Craig and Bob, 15 District, working in progress, 5801 New State Road. Spill mill, broken to the property of the photo company. Speaking of 15 Breakaway in progress, 5801 New State Road. It's going to be a battle, no flash. Broken to a commercial property, nothing further.

0: making great progress with the one new state road, a photo company. The security guard. Plus someone breaking in, there's no flash. Send out 15, Burke Progress, 6801 New State. The photo company. This is a security guard who caught someone breaking into the property, there's no flash.
1: My clothing. All location. In the third, that part is four, we're going to have to throw it in. Last week, a white male has been in all my clothing, location items.

Patrick, Delta Progress 424, Oregon, the Burlington. Blackmail, thin build on black clothing, stolen location. Delta District, Delta Progress 424, Oregon, at the Burlington. The blackmail, thin build on black clothing, stolen location.

0: the person that asked for me, I found it. 1701, some person that I found.
1: We got 1701 Winsome. I'm sorry.
2: Cars are minus 6. District 6 back in progress. 6701 Ridge to CBS. Two individuals. One of them gray, orange-gray sweatshirt, white, orange backpack. The other is a white male, white t-shirt and flip-flops. Taking items. In the 5th district. Back in progress. 6701 Ridge to CBS. See two shoplifters. Yeah, orange gray sweatshirt, white and orange backpack. There's gonna be a white male, a white t-shirt, and flip flops. Taking items. So the

126 in Salford, group of 6 males, no flash, be across the chute. 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

25th District Personal Weapons, 31, Illinois Street. Black male, 17 years old, white complexion, dreadlocks, white t-shirt. Male does suffer from mental health issues. He ran out of the house with a knife. Being in the 25th District, person with a weapon, 231 East Eleanor Street. A black male, 17 years old, light complexion, dreadlocks, white t-shirt with a gray sleeve and shirt on top, jeans. Male does suffer from mental health issues and ran out of the house with a knife. No further information.

31 East Illinois. You're all black now. A lot of white shirt. Jeans. Well, as usual, knife. The 25th personal 11, 231 East Illinois. The 7th store below down. His wife is wearing a white t-shirt with a gray shirt over top. Jeans. And the knife has no authentication.

Cars nearby 24th District, Clearfield County, 31st and Coral Street. Female armed with a gun and taser. Investigating at 24th District, Clearfield County, 34th and Coral Street. Female armed with a gun and taser.

63 Coral. Female with a gun and a taser. 224 Pacific, 3463 Coral. Female with a gun and a taser. No flash.

Eastern District, first scrim in Tampa, East Wyoming, had a little testing out on my ball. Great car, tinted windows, chasing a person with information.

0: people in order that one of these group nurses one size, it's a knee. First screaming, two people out of the order at Wendy's for group versus putting guns on.
1: First, as your first screaming, it's only 359 in Oregon. But Wendy's, so group is only a female. And the first, as your first screaming, it's only 359 in Oregon for Wendy's, group is only a female.
2: 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Alright, disregard.
3: See everyone, what is that location?
1: Yeah, she didn't even finish giving out. They resumed the call. This was on location you just came on with? Since we couldn't get out.

0: calls. At 2 p.m., the toll station at 701 and one report of a person screaming at the deli. It's a female complaint. Inside being assaulted by 7 juveniles. No further information.
1: So, screaming 5701 over the deli. Female being assaulted by 7 juveniles. The 12th district person screaming. 5701 Elmwood at the deli. It's a female being assaulted by 7 juveniles inside.

0: our shooting has been shot out at this issue. The personal weapons if we want to throw on the shooting as well as outbound.
1: Personal weapon 231 East Helena, on Founder. 25th Personal Weapon 231 East Helena, on Founder.

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0: Can you drive me safety check numbers 4233 Chestnut Street? Thank you.
2: Carson Light in the 14th. Just coming out to put a person that's found also the 66.22 Avenue, 4 male, no flash, on the left. No flash, making threats to a male, that's better.
1: Four males, all guns, making threats. No flash.

Carson Mountain, 15th District, Christmas Agreement, 7135 Erdrick Street, Liverpool Hispanic male, red clothing, following a nine-year-old female. Someone is screaming. Shipping in the 15th District, Christmas Agreement, 7135 Erdrick Street, Hispanic male, black clothing, following a nine-year-old female. Male, the child is screaming, nothing further.

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kind of 39 for 500 plus whatever. 1531 West Hyatt, that was in my county. You know, 1531 West Hyatt, that was in my county.

0: Close nearby on the 24th District. Person with a weapon, Westmoreland and Kensington. He's on Westmoreland as a black male wearing a yellow and a black security jacket, armed with scissors. That's repeating in the 24th District, Westmoreland and Kensington. Person with a weapon on Westmoreland, black male wearing yellow and black security jacket, holding armed with scissors.
1: District East, Westmoreland and Kensington, personal weapon. For a black male with a yellow and black security jacket, holding scissors and swinging them around. 24th, East, Westmoreland, Kensington, personal weapon. Security jacket, armed with scissors.

0: Innocence West Line, Robbery Line, 3906 Line, represent West Falls. 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

progress, 38 East Schoolhouse Lane is going to be in the dance studio. 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No flash. 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No flash. No flash. 14th District, 38 East Schoolhouse Lane, burglary in progress. Unknown person gain entry to the dance studio. There's no flash. 1438 East Schoolhouse Lane, burglary in progress. Unknown person gain entry to the dance studio. No flash.

person on both Instagram out of the window, put a person screaming. Inside a gold Subaru is a female being followed by a silver dove. That's repeating in the 12th Sugar Island, Lindbergh, reporting a person screaming. Inside of a gold Subaru is being followed by a silver dove. It's a milk collection. Information.

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1: Crash 97th District, 1701 Welsh Road, person with a gun near Little Caesars, for a white male, heavy set, white shirt, black pants, out with a firearm. He's been being out of a black BMW. Again, 7th District, 1701 Welsh Road, for a person with a gun near

22nd Division, Fire Department, Person with a gun, 1712 Northwest Dock Street. So, meet a female complaining, reference to multiple doors, one location, arms. Assault on a female juvenile, no flash provided, that's repeating on the 22nd, person with a gun, 1712 Northwest Dock, female complaining, reference to multiple people on location who are armed with firearms, assault on a female juvenile, no flash provided, nothing.

0: 11 Long Street in Tabor as really reference to a black male or Hispanic male tall hoodie dark clothing holding an axe swinging at vehicles passing. Repeat in the 7th District. First motor weapon Long Street dark clothing holding a big axe swinging at vehicles passing by for information.
1: District calling Tabor. Person with a weapon for a black or Hispanic male tall with a hoodie, dark colored clothing, armed with an axe swinging at vehicles. Person with a weapon, black or Hispanic male, silver and dark colored clothing, armed with an axe swinging at vehicles. Over further.

Telephone 5, Phoenix Walk, Customer Island, Lemberg, Unfounded. First person screaming, I found it. 12th District Island in Lindbergh, person screaming, I found it.

0: Crystal Dawn, over here. Circuit plate on highway, push out, sir. This is a third Crystal Dawn. 100 here, circuit plate on highway, push out, sir.
1: Group fighting on the highway. One shot. Additional 100 key. Requesting the cabin for a large group fighting on the highway. Heard one there. One shot.

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Thank you.

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I see the 22nd has some sort of photo shoot going on in the 26th. Can you just ask them if they have any further information for us? They're updating the job list addresses that are over here. Thank you.

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1: No flash.

0: 23 district. This is Elder Police 21, Edley, Edley, PJ, and full pursuit. There's no blast.
1: Control off.

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0: RTCA, disregard.
1: Alright, do I still have PJ on there?

0: Jack.
1: Okay.
0: Okay, then you can resume the assist. Officers are still on the floor. No injuries to police, and currently we're going to survey to see if we can find this vehicle.
1: All right. Do we know what kind of vehicle it is?
0: The description we received was a black Camaro type with square tail light.
1: Okay. District on that assist other police, 2200 Edley, no location can resume. Position personnel, all officers are accounted for. Second district on that assist other police, 2200, all officers are accounted for. North Central. Command type with square tail lights.

0: a 6332 for a mouth stab on the stomach of the assault personal weapon. 6332 for a mouth stab on the stomach, rest your allow.
1: Health District 6332 Theodore, personal weapon, report of a mouth stab in the stomach, there's no flash. 12th District 6332 Theodore, personal weapon, report of a mouth stab, no flash. Reference 22nd District, full pursuit, pulled out of the black male, gray clothing, got out of a car, moved out of a backpack, the gun inside of it.
2: Personal gun, 1100 Keter, reason why I found it. Say personal gun, 1100 Keter, reason why I found it.
1: Keter, resume is unfounded. Third District, 1100 Keter, person that's unfounded.

0: He's with 26 responding to the burglary. You know, Germantown Avenue, Ruby Moon Town. Burglary in progress. 1501 Germantown Avenue, Ruby Moon Town.
1: Call us here around the 7th District. Person with a weapon at Wall Street and Sabre Avenue, Ruby Moon Town. Repeat in the 7th District. Person with a weapon, Ron and Sabre, Ruby Moon Town.

I'm calling somebody in the 8th District, person screaming Red Lion Road and Keswick Road. Going to be a reference to a male in his 40s, jumped out in front of vehicles in traffic on Red Lion west of Keswick. Repeating this, 8th District, person screaming Red Lion Road and Keswick Road. Going to be a reference to a male in his 40s, with a backpack, 5'10", jumping in and out of traffic in front of vehicles on Red Lion west of Keswick. No further information.

It's a certain person screaming red line in Keswick. 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It's a black man in his 40s. Black backpack. Jumping in front of vehicles. Hey, this is Chris Grimm, red line in Keswick. Black man in his 40s, black backpack, jumping in front of vehicles.

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Celestine, parole agent, 174 West Seymour.

0: Bye, Jay. C-332-0, we're going to have a sound at 7. We have adult male steps in the stomach. The doors will be a black male, gray hoodie, black pants, approximately 40 years old. This last name was on beer. We might have my eyes on the male in the alleyway of 6500 Theodore. I'll keep your eyes over anything else. How is a weak and conscious?
1: Yes, I've never seen that.
2: Last time I found stabbing 6332 Theodore. A black male, gray hoodie, black pants, about 40 years old. Possibly went into the alleyway 6500 Theodore. 12th District, last time I found stabbing 6332 Theodore. For a black male, gray hoodie, black pants, about 40 years old, about 5'8. Westbound on Theodore, possibly in the alleyway 6500 block of Theodore.

We're a black male, gray hoodie, black pants, about 40 years old, about 5'8". Westbound on Theodore, possibly now, 6500 block of Theodore.

0: of male white shirt, black pants, the ankle monitor on, plus some state parole agents, and Eastbound Seymour. Okay.
1: And that one is just 174 West Seymour. Please resume out of control. So, injuries. Look for a black male. White shirt, black pants, ankle monitor. Look from a state parole agent. Eastbound Seymour. The third night one is 174 West Seymour. Location resumes under control. No injuries. Looking for a black male with a white shirt, black pants, an ankle monitor on. Let's see, eastbound Seymour.

Hi, I was just we live at Mount South now here in Queen of New Hall. At the Queen of New Hall.

was in the 16th District, standby for a person with a weapon at 3225 Spring Garden Street, over here on the second floor. Black male, no flash around with a knife, having a mental health crisis, making threats, making suicidal threats. That's repeating in the 16th District for a person with a weapon at 3225 Spring Garden. Second floor for a black male, no flash around with a knife, having a mental health crisis, making threats to harm himself. Second floor, suicidal male. Thank you.

0: Flight Command 22nd, abduction pilot at 2253 more. In reference to autopad, also, caller states that someone took her infant. The vehicle was a black minivan, no tag on the vehicle. That's Sabina 22nd, abduction pilot at 2253 more. Reference to autopad, also, caller states that her baby was taken. No flash, really, on the vehicle, since it was a black minivan, no direction.
1: Juvenile was taken by someone in a black minivan. 7:25, action progress. 25th and C-Slip is more. Juvenile was taken by someone in a black minivan.

figured out something. I think it's just one of my things. 16 Press 11, 3225 Spring Garden, Arizona. 16 Press 11, 3225 Spring Garden, Arizona.

19th District, standby person screaming at 5-3 and race. Gonna be a group 1-1. That's repeating in the 19th District, person screaming 5-3 and race for a group 1-1.

standby person with a gun at 5111 Race. For a black girl, no flash on the porch, she's known to carry damaging a burgundy sedan. That's repeating in a 16th District person with a gun at 5111 Race. For a black male, no flash on the porch, known to carry damage in the burgundy sedan, nothing further.

Call to 930. This is from Miles Reporters from Breaking at 4520 Carlisle. Do you have a PSP mark? From Mel, possibly on a gang entry. 235th District, report a phone book at 4526 Carlisle, and a reason. He's not playing the 6th ML, trying to get entry.

9:30, this is Herman Oswald with a swim break in 4520 Carlisle. Can you hear me speaking about the phone? The mail, possibly, you know, trying to gain entry. 35th District, what is on the 4520 Carlisle, and we have a female playing the 6th mail, trying to gain entry. That's fine.

a request on 11-595-0-PALMETTO, 11207 Highway. Hitting a female was stabbed by a male, receiving in the 15th Grand District, 5950 Palmetto, person with a weapon, going to a domestic, flight, being a female was stabbed by a male, no flash, rescue in route.

headquarters, Battle 5950, Palmetto. You're not stabbed by a male, there's no flash. Second person weapon. 5950, Palmetto.

0: 22nd, abduction progress at 2752 City War. It's going to be on Salinger domestic only. Let's begin 22nd, abduction progress, 2752 City. It's going to be on Salinger domestic only.
1: Stop. 22nd, abduction progress, 2572 City.

Car 7x73, this report of one person screaming 1628 Morrison, and having a male following a female on the highway. 1628 Morrison, part of one person screaming a male following a female on the highway.

Yes, I am fishing. Inbound for first week. And 5 people for killers for black men wearing a white tank top and black sweatpants, all with firearms. Uncle Flame is hiding. That's your team, 39 Fisher Street, Prairie 1, first with a gun. 324 Priscilla Street, for black men wearing a white tank top and black sweatpants, all with the firearm, none further.

Pleasant Second District responding to 5950 Palmetto for the first of 11. You can resume job as unfounded, being in the Second District. Units responding in a second to 5950 Palmetto, personal weapon. You can resume job as unfounded.

12th District, Persons Freeman, Simberg, and 61st, closest to no-go in reference to a black female white clothing lane in the middle of traffic. Trying to specify, nothing further.

probably on his person's agreement in his 12th. Lindbergh and 61st, he was unfounded. That's repeating in his 12th. Person's agreement, Lindbergh and 61st. Person's agreement, he was unfounded.

Hi, I'm on a special call. I'm on the phone for 24-11. Raise up the medical plant. I'm on the entrance. Back window. I'm on a special call. I'm on the phone for 24-11. And it's a time I'm trying to gain entry.

39 District, press 1 weapon at 3027 West Cliff Street for a male assault and a female with unknown weapon. Rescue's en route, that's with 39 District. Press 1 weapon at 3027 West Cliff Field for a male assault and a female with unknown weapon. Rescue's en route, none further.

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First, I'm putting up shots for Frank Walsh.

black metal on the Ion Laser camera. That's a 1079. I just want to thank Wayne and Berkeley for letting me on the camera 9-7.

friend on the block. I thought they would go to the academy. In other words, I'm going to tell you, J. Frank, I see. Something I'm waiting in Berkeley. White Mountain, Black Mountain, I have a white Toyota Camry, Delaware, temporary tag of X-ray Frank 56537 board.

0: And 739 response to first one down 5 6 for facility street in Arizona from found at that's 839 response to first 29 5324 facility in Arizona from found at
1: 5324 facility in Arizona from found at 5324 facility.

Screaming 135 South 50. Be a female on the roof screaming for help. Nothing further.

0: Nate, this is usually responding to a person with a gun for in front of West Road, and resume is unfounded. Person with a gun in the 8th District, in front of West, and resume is unfounded.
1: Charlie 5.
2: Charlie 5, can you call the desk, please? Good morning.
1: Okay, call on right now.

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be a black male, black hoodie, fired a gun in the air 4 times and fled unknown direction. I'm sorry, fled toward 2500 Aramingo, 2631 Belgrade, person with a gun. Clearly a black male, black hoodie, fired a gun 4 times and fled toward 2500 Aramingo. We're going to have a female screaming on the highway.

Charlie Gunshots 2636 Belgroup. Black belt in Bill's black hoodie. Says male complained it's a car. He also assaulted a female on the highway. 26, person the gun. Quarter gunshots, 2636 Belgrade, black mouth and little black hoodie, shot at a complaint's car.

26 shooting incident, 2631 Mulberry. For blackmail, assault, then both. Hi, Cody, I've seen police, I'm in Go. I have cases on the highway, I just reported.

person's coming at you on a Venango. Also coming at a disturbance highway, fight for male, frightened, unknown person. And beaten on the highway. That's being a 39. Person's coming at you on a Venango for male being beaten on the highway. Both coming at a disturbance highway, fight for male, frightened, unknown person on the highway. None further.

in the 39th emergency department, one person with a gun, 21st with an angle, maybe 3 to 4 shots hurt. Unknown person laying on ground. SOP in the 39th, person with a gun, 21st with an angle, 3 to 4 shots hurt. Laying on ground, rescue and route. Maybe the second call.

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Excuse that word.

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1: Good morning, sir. 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
2: Good morning.

Request MI-15 Bishop, 4623 Lester Street, that's in progress, priority 1. Give me a black male, tall, black jacket, white stripes. Give me a tetanus, death from auto, happened less than 5 minutes ago, was last seen running on Lester. Complaint has video, 3315 Bishop, 4623 Lester, that's in progress, priority 1. Black male, tall, black jacket, white stripes. Give me a tetanus, death from auto, happened less than 5 minutes ago, last seen running on Lester. Complaint has video.

Lesher, the crew is having progress, Black Maltaw, Black Jacket with stripes, attempted theft from auto less than 5 minutes ago, last seen running on Lesher. Columbia 4623 Lesher, reported with theft in progress, Black Maltaw, Black Jacket with stripes, white stripes, attempted theft from auto in the last 5 minutes, last seen running on Lesher. Female complainant.

0: First time I 15 Bishop, 727 Sporsdale Ave. It's going to be someone trying to take the complaints vehicle. It's going to be a gray Infiniti 260 with PA tag. Japan 15 Bishop, 5727 Sporsdale Ave. That's in progress. Someone trying to take a gray Infiniti 260 PA tag. No flash.
1: That's my 15th district, 5727, to put it over for those in progress. And so I'm going to come to take females, gray and maybe 216, tags unknown, not 727, Torzell Avenue, for the theft in progress. I'm going to come to take females on its gray and maybe 260, the TA tag is

Lincoln 416 West Rosa Boulevard coming up with a gun. It's going to be a part of Chrysler line in Toyo, female location. Full side armed with a gun. That's repeating in the 25th. 416 West Rosa Boulevard. Come on, person with a gun. Going to be a 12-year-old female. Full side armed with a gun.

12-year-old who's armed. He's 416. That's what about it. Talk about a Francis Lyons, 12-year-old, she's armed.

0: Western Life Listening District, 4305 Grayfield Street, Person Gun, also domestic. Female fighting with a known female had a shot on the highway. No injuries. Routine 15 District, 4305 Person Gun. It's going to be a domestic. Male fighting with a known female. He shot a, fired a shot on the highway. No injuries.
1: Person 15-4305, Griscom, person with a gun, gunshots. Going to be a domestic, female fired a shot. It's no injuries, no flash. That's 4305, Griscom, person with a gun, gunshots. Female fired a shot on the highway. There's no injuries, no flash.

0: Not far.
1: Yeah, that job came out earlier, to blow you up with his arms. Is that the point, Will?
0: That's correct.
1: I can't even know how to switch over.

0: directly before 16 West Roosevelt Boulevard. First order down with the suicide of Toyo. West Roosevelt is going to be a negative. They're trying to conduct a call right now. And I have been on the 416 East Roosevelt Boulevard as well.
1: All right, receive. Thank you.
0: Come on.

0: In the ninth, theft in progress, fifth and pine at the Acme. Black male, medium build, 5'8", dark complexion, red baseball cap, blue jacket, gray pants, took off with multiple plants. In the ninth, theft in progress, fifth and pine at the Acme. Black male, 5'8", dark complexion, red baseball hat, blue jacket, took off with plants.
1: Fifth and Pine, this was a theft in progress. From the Acme, on a black, one of the black male, medium build, 5'8", dark complexion, with red baseball cap, blue jacket, gray sweatpants, took off with multiple plants, blasting on foot towards Fifth and Market. It's Fifth and Pine, this was a theft in progress at Acme. Black male, medium build, 5'8", dark complexion, red baseball cap, blue jacket, and gray sweats, taken with multiple plants, blasting on foot towards Fifth

0: Crank the line to 25th for 415 West Rosa Boulevard. Person with a gun. Zoom is unfounded. 416 West Rosa Boulevard. Person with a gun. Zoom is unfounded.
1: Personal gun is on my side.

0: Hey, in reference to 4305 Grissom, we have one casing out there. The doer fled the location. They only had a first name on the female. It was a car window shot out over there.
1: Okay, so no victim?
0: That's a negative, no victim.
1: Okay, let us know if we get a victim.
0: Okay.
2: CI-4 does it, thanks.
1: CI-4, okay.
3: Charlie 5, I receive also.
1: Charlie 5, okay.

0: Hi, Jose. Just keep your vibe, 358 East Eleanor. I have an onboard personal weapon. It's going to be a female that was tased. I have a rescue en route. It's going to be some type of domestic incident, and the doers are still on location.
1: East Eleanor, personal weapon is going to be found at tasing. Female was tased on a porch. That's 358 East Eleanor. I currently have no flash.
2: CI-4, was that a police tasing or civilian?
1: Civilian. Let me just make sure. That was a civilian, correct? Not a police tasing. CI-4 civilian, and they don't even want police involvement.

0: This is Mike. SM progress, SM fine. 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SM fine. Resume on sailed.
1: Ninth district. 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SM progress, SM unfounded.

0: And then life, work in progress, 1512 Spruce Street, Drake Apartments, two white males, work in the rear, not working in the night, work in progress, 1512 Spruce, Drake Apartments, two white males, with a flash, work into the rear.
1: Next one.

Primo Scrimmin at 2845 North of Bambury for Primo Scrimmin inside while people are fighting on the river.

Press them on a 35th, Crystal's 11, 63 Oh, your group. Army 112, it's gonna be a suicidal female, armed with a knife, attempting to harm herself. Screen in the 35th, personal for weapons, 6310, Oyer Grove. Army 112, suicidal female, armed with a knife, attempting to harm herself.

9th District, 10th and DeGray. American Progress, on DeGray. Two white males, one's in dark hair, black hoodie and shorts, hiding behind cardboard, trying to break into a business. Pulled a knife out on the call, complainant. Complaint's gonna be at 10th and Market. 10th and DeGray, American Progress, on DeGray. Two white males, one in dark hair, black hoodie and shorts, no flash in the second, hiding behind cardboard, tends to break into a business. Pull out a knife on the complaint and complaint's gonna be at 10th and Market. Nice, brother.

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1: Person 11, 3901, Manny Young.

0: Cars nearby 15th District, that's in progress, 3951 Roosevelt to Sunoco. Female complaint stating that her 2021 green Honda Accord was taken, keys inside the vehicle. Day tag Mary Tom Sam 4828, heard approximately 10 minutes ago. In the 15th, that's in progress, 3951 Roosevelt to Sunoco. Female complaint stating her 2010 green Honda Accord was taken, keys inside the vehicle. Day tag Mary Tom Sam 4828.
1: Person's

4770 District Park, one person on the booking, 29 and Reed. Male fighting with a female, both are armed with knives, with no flash, male tongue, and narcotics. 17th Park, one person on the booking, 29 and Reed. Male fighting with a female, both are armed with knives, no flash, male tongue, and narcotics.

39, person screaming 33 West Eversford Avenue, full of black male, black hoodie, is on female in the rear of the subpoena. 39, person screaming 33 West Eversford, full of black male, black hoodie, is on female in the rear.

a black male, all black clothing, broke into a blue Hyundai Sonata, down person in front of the vehicle, that's 239, that's in progress, Mayhem and Kaiser, so black male, all black, blue clothing, broke into a blue Hyundai Sonata, down person in front of the vehicle, nothing further.

person with a weapon. 15 on location and burned them out with a cigarette, no flash. Speed in 25th and 175 East Ontario. 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Also, domestic.

0: Hi, this is 10836 Keswick Road. Has a person scream at hospital case, 17-year-old male attempting suicide. Rescues en route. Safe District 10836 Keswick Road, that is a person screaming for a suicidal 17-year-old male. Took a bunch of pills for a suicide attempt, rescues en route.
1: A36 Keswick Road. Somebody, a 17-year-old male attempting suicide. It's 10836 Keswick Road for a person screaming at a 17-year-old male attempting to commit suicide at Bat Hills. Person's weapon and assault. Somebody known during the state was burned by a cigarette. 175 East Ontario. Person with a weapon and assault.

Kaiser, some progress is in that affirmative.

East Meadville. Take those as 2010 green Honda Accord P-Tag, Marycom Sam 4828. Speaking with the keys, left running. Happened about an hour ago now. 2 p.m. 15, additional flash information on found this theft. 3951 East Roosevelt. The 2010 green Honda Accord that was taken, P-Tag, Marycom Sam 4828. Speaking with the keys, left running. About an hour ago now.

found it best, 3951 Roosevelt. Pickin' was a 2010 green Honda Accord. That Sunoco was left running. The PA tag was Maritime Sam 4828. Keys are with the vehicle, direction unknown. It's 3951 East Roosevelt. We found it theft at Sunoco. Pickin' was a 2010 green Honda Accord. PA tag of Maritime Sam 4828. Directions unknown. Gonna be about an hour ago. No flash on the door.

0: Street.
1: Keeping you advised, you're going to have it found at 231 Colonial Street. Taken with a white Nissan Maxima 2021, Pennsylvania Tega, John Expert, John 3269. Stewards were last seen in a dark colored SUV, unknown tags, headed in an unknown direction, no flashing doors.

Fisher 231 Colonial was found as theft. Table of late Nissan Maxima 2021. The PA tag of John, X-ray John 3269. About 5 minutes ago. There's no flash on the door and the direction's unknown. The 2231 Colonial were found as theft. Signal was a 2021 Nissan Maxima. White and color. Pay tag of John, X-ray John, 3269. There's no flash on the door. I don't know what's running about 5 to 10 minutes now.

Female, the light colored clothing, along with a knife. Defeating in a 24th District Party 1, President Wilson 3517 Malta. Female, wearing light colored clothing, armored and knife, flag and tires. Further.

Passing by 24th District, 3517 Malta, person with a weapon. 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It's 3517 Malta, person with a weapon. A female, white colored clothing, armed with a knife.

0: Houston, 24th District, respond until person with a weapon, 3500 Malta, resume unfounded. 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
1: Passing by 24th District, 3517 Malta, person with a weapon, resume unfounded. 3517 Malta, person with a weapon, resume unfounded.

two black males break into a black Mercedes, pulled up in a vehicle, possibly a gray Acura MDX. Three males inside armed with guns, they fled towards Buffalton. Shooting 15 District, 15.2 Grand Kirk. First on guns, going to be two black males breaking into a black Mercedes, pulled up in a vehicle, possibly a gray Acura MDX. Three males inside armed with guns, they fled towards Buffalton.

Passing by the 15th District, 1522 Van Kirk. Persons have gone 2 miles, broken the side of a black Mercedes, pulled up in a gray Acura MDX, 3 miles in Sawa, armed. Last seen fleeing towards Busselton. Going to be 1522 Van Kirk. Person with a weapon, two black males broken into a black Mercedes, arrived in a gray Acura MDX, 3 miles unarmed. They fled towards Busselton.

0: present stuff. I was yes, I'm another police like Mel's Wolverine, all gray, sex like Melbourne. Unknown, very white male, only all white, possibly armor bars, different issues. We have 9, first 11, 4, 1, 6, 8, first 7, 11, possibly 2, 10, 11, all gray, inflation, a second, white male, all gray, probably constant, first issue, and for all location.
1: Person by 39th District, 4168 Ridge Avenue, person for time at 7-11. It's going to be possibly 2 black males, person white, all gray. No special in the second. And possibly armed, making threats to shoot. It's 4168 Ridge Avenue, person for time. 2 black males, one wearing all gray, no flash in the second. Probably armed at 7-11.

This is the user's response to Lobby in Progress, 9377 Foodstown, Foodstone's Unfounded. This is the 7 2 Lobby in Progress, United. The room Foodstone Road can be zoomed unfounded.

Crescent Line, 14 Christmas Weapon, 333 East Red House, Sunview, Michael Payne, Russell, if you are trying to stay, we're just repeating. 14 Christmas Weapon, 333 East Red House, Michael Payne, Russell, if you are trying to stay, we're just repeating.

0: We're going to have a gray Acura MDX. We don't have any tag on it, anything further. One in for a suspected shooting incident. They didn't find any casings, no injuries out there. It may have also been involved with Bruce and Langdon Theft in Progress out there. They said there was a gray Acura MDX that fled that scene as well.
1: Three times, there's no tag on it, no direction. 15, they're looking for a gray Acura MDX. Three times, there's no tag, no direction. Order of possible theft and shooting incidents.

pants armed with a knife, breaking in the vehicle. European 15th District, 2110 Pirelli Personal Weapon, Priority 1. Hispanic male, gray hoodie, gray pants armed with a knife, breaking into the vehicle.

Jada North, from the call taker. The call was transferred from Montgomery County. They don't know who county is on, the 19th of Cheltenham, whose side is on, and they were just letting us know, in case it's us.

0: F4.
1: Do you have order here? 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
0: Montgomery County's not sure yet.

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1: 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Thank you.
0: You're welcome.
2: Hi, I'm Steve also.

5319 Lane Avenue, apartment 109. Give me a black female of black clothing and a black male with a white shirt, gray pants, found with firearms inside, assaulting female. You know, the 39th Christian Design, 5139 Lane Avenue, apartment 109. Black female, black clothing, and a black male with a white shirt, gray pants, armed with firearms, assaulting female inside, resting around.

SMR 39th District, 5139 Wayne Avenue, apartment 109, person please on to black female, all black clothing, black male, white shirt, gray pants, armed firearms inside, assaulting a female. It's 5139 Wayne Avenue, apartment 109, it's a black female, all black clothing, black male, white shirt, gray pants, armed firearms inside, gonna be assaulting a female.

NFL wrote, I mean, point of gun for blackmail taking what is a 2019 white Acura PHI, Louis Dan Frank 1998, the city of the 19th, robbery in progress 6150 Nassau Road for a point of gun by blackmail taken with a 2019 white Acura PHI, Louis Dan Frank 1998.

Blackmail, Larry Dan Frank.

found at point of gun robbery by at least two black males wearing all black clothing, taken with a 2019 white Acura, PA tag, Louis Dim, rank 1998, but in an unknown direction.

First one, 19th District. Question for Franchise on the Thunder. Carjack and pull up a gun, 615 Master Road. Two black males, all black clothing. Safety was a 2019 with a background. Murray Dan, 1988. PA tag. Within the last 10 minutes, 615 Master Road. Pointed on robbery. Pagan was 2019, white Acura, P tag of Leonard and Frank, 1998. The RDX SUV, nothing.

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0: Good morning. 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
2: Session 9 19 District Emergency Party 1, cruising screen 2500 City Avenue, CBS, for a white male attempting suicide via pills. Repeating the 19th, cruising screaming 2500 City Avenue by the CBS, for a white female attempting suicide via pills.

24th, 2000 East Westmoreland. Reported person screaming domestic apartment 106, male assault on female inside, no flesh. In 24th, 2000 East Westmoreland, reported person screaming domestic apartment 106, male assault on female inside, no flesh, calling my neighbor.

6. Over Miller Foot, and came in the title 5. Should be bothered, he saw someone 24th person screaming, over Miller 6, over Miller Foot, and came in the title 5.

0: report of a person presenting at a male orange inside of a gray Honda Sonata, unknown tag. Once again, 3941 Hickson, we have a report of a person presenting for a male inside of a gray Honda Sonata, nothing further.
1: And Lehigh, report a person with a gun or support of a male inside of a gray Honda Sonata, arm no flesh. Hicks and Lehigh, the 39th, report a person with a gun or support of a male arm inside of a gray Honda Sonata, no flesh.

0: Houston, we have questions on our final result.
1: 39 Houston Lehigh, first of the gun found Houston Lehigh, first of the gun found result.

0: 50 in Allegheny coming out first with a gun. It's going to be a female complaining in reference to male that was making threats in the blue Cadillac. Then it's going to be parked at Frankfurt and Stella, white male with a ski mask on, company with another male, bald headed. That's repeating in the 25th for a person with a gun. It's going to be Eddie in Allegheny. It's going to be a female complaining in reference to a male that was making threats in the blue Cadillac. Then the duel was parked at Frankfurt and Stella, white male with a ski mask on, a company with another white male.
1: White male ball, full description.

0: Hello, Brittany. This is Sven Eck out of Martin Luther King High School. For a male state principal, black males are complected in roster and jeans. Repeating the 14th District in Brooklyn, 61007 have a problem with the principal for a black male dark shirt and jeans carrying entry to the school.
1: Luther King High School. For a black male dark complexion, dark shirt and jeans. And he's the principal of Boston Brooklyn Enterprise. 600 some of her game one in high school. Little black, now dark complexion, dark shirt. And he's the principal of Boston Brooklyn Enterprise.

0: one hit Ian Allegheny close to the gun. Prism was unfounded. That's Ian Allegheny close to the gun. Prism was unfounded.
1: I'm going to try to EA on a game first. We're going to find results.

0: Yeah, 5-1.
1: Good morning, sir. You might have a step on the bus key prints, 3407 E Eddy Street. Can you get those DCs in here, please?
2: Good morning, Jordan. Good morning.

cameras will be activated by National Internal Police Services and during all law enforcement related encounters and activities involving the general public. Body one camera shall remain activated by the officer and recording shall continue until the incident has concluded. The officer has been placed back in the service called police radio. That's the only possible occurrence on the 7th. Yeah.

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1: That's all I want to receive. Thank you.

0: British for 735 South Barry and Robin on false. 735 South Barry and Robin on false.
1: Moderate.

0: their defense is going to be 2-4, 7-4-1, 4-7-4-1, 8-26.
1: Thank you. Have a good day.
0: Oh, you're welcome. You as well. Thank you.

0: 就是。我说我没有。
1: 9-1-0-6 and the Wawa white male with 511 wearing gray hoodie being white meat taking items that's competing in the 8th District, that's in Congress. 9101 Frankfurt and Wawa white male 511 gray hoodie being white sneakers taking items that's in Congress.
2: Hey, District 9101 Frankfurt Avenue, that's in progress on the Wawa. For the white male 511 in high gray hoodie and jeans and white sneakers taking items. 8th District 9101 Frankfurt Avenue, that's in progress on the Wawa. For the white male 511 gray hoodie, jeans and white sneakers taking items.

0: inch unknown occupied white Honda Civic, bag on the N as in Nancy, C as in Charlie, B as in George, 9211. Previously reported stolen. Vehicle going northbound on Washington Ave towards 8th Street. That's repeated in the 3rd District. Report of a theft in progress at 4th and Washington Ave. No complaints. Unknown occupied white Honda Civic, bag NCG 9211. Previously reported stolen. Vehicle going northbound on Washington Ave towards 8th Street.
1: Progress. A report of a white Honda Civic, previously reported stolen, possibly tagged on a vehicle named Nathan Charlie George, 9211 I've seen, westbound of Washington towards 8th. North of Washington, report of theft in progress, the Civic, possibly tagged on a vehicle named Nathan Charlie George, 9211 I've seen.

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1: Commander 7-1 for investigate premises 1861 East Westmoreland.
0: Proceed.

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0: one person screaming at 40 people at Chester Avenue. Possible 10-year-old female juvenile screaming on a car pilot, which is kind of easy to fix. Requiring one person screaming at a girl at Chester Avenue. Possible 10-year-old female juvenile screaming on a car pilot.
1: Wait, 07 Chester. Screaming, juvenile screaming for help on the highway.

Closing on 16th District, 4250 Westminster. Get a report of a person screaming. It's going to be a baby left unattended in a red four-door vehicle, possibly a Honda, unknown tag. It's been crying, left alone for over 15 minutes now. 4250 Westminster, person screaming. It's going to be for a baby left in a red four-door vehicle, unattended. Nothing further.

250 Westminster, with the person screaming, there is someone in the car with the baby. There's no person screaming. 250 Westminster, the baby is in the car with an adult.

0: All units responded to the person screaming at 18th District, 4807 Chester Avenue is going to be unfounded. I should be in 18th District. All units responded to the person screaming at 4807 Chester Avenue is going to be unfounded.
1: Chester, a person screaming unfounded. 4807 Chester, a person screaming unfounded.

0: cert 3, the light will be coming out of roll call, so bring the wolf on that.
1: Cassius 3, no worries. I still got a couple minutes and I'll keep you advised, so we'll talk to the crossing guard.

0: cars nearby in the 3rd District. All units responding to the burglary in progress. At 1315 Robin Street, you can resume as unfounded. That's repeating. All units responding in the 3rd District to the burglary in progress. At 1315 Robin Street, you can resume as unfounded.
1: Third, 1315 Robin, burglary is unfounded. Third District, 1315 Robin, burglary is unfounded.

This is Bishop Gracious Freeman, 3402, Avenue Frankie Family, Hispanic male, light blue shirt, dark blue pants, soft and female, that should be in the 25th District, Christmas Freeman. 3402, FSF Frank, Hispanic male, light blue shirt, dark blue pants, soft and female.

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0: Charles, leaving the city to Lansdowne PD for a district assignment.
1: And what's your badge number?
0: 3206.
1: Alright, your mileage?
0: 12900.

0: surgery.
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0: Yeah, the 31st is going to be given this gentleman the ride home. I'm following the officer over. For now, just make a DVP. We'll continue to hold this office.
1: I see.

0: All right, class stand by in the 25th. We're going to have a report of explosion, 3300 B Barney Street. Possibly a house that exploded, that's on fire right now. That's going to be 3300 B Barney Street in the 25th. A report of explosion, possibly a house is on fire now.
1: I know, receive that, thank you. Honest, huh? We have an explosion in the house, calling from a house, 253 B Bonnie Street.
2: Okay, disregard. We have police officers here today, that's why I was just double checking. If you need us, just raise us on Jay for doing some work over down here.
1: I see, sir.
2: Same, 8 day, I received the monitor.

0: out to the region 25th at 2060 North 2 Street. We're going to the Lake Mills.
1: What's the conditions on that explosion also?
0: Everything's under control. They're extinguishing it now.
1: Is it a house fire or a gate or what is it?
0: Crossfire.

0: Alpha, repeat that.
1: It's going to be a possible tank on fire. Like, I'm okay, it's not a house fire.
0: Alright, receive, thanks.
2: You said it was a tank, you're probing?
1: Okay. Sam, 238, it was an e-bike tank that, fire, it's extinguished, something else is on fire.
2: You see, thank you.
0: Cool, sir.

Sergeant Myers in the 9th party, one person screaming 15th and Chestnut, reference to a white female, blue jacket, black dress, running out of traffic screaming. That's repeating in the 9th person screaming 15 and Chestnut, reference to a white female, blue jacket, black dress, running out of traffic screaming, nothing further.

Carson, 5th Police, 9th District, 15 in Chestnut. Living person, cruiser, for a white female, blue jacket, black, sprung in another truck. District 15 in Chestnut, reporting person, cruiser, for a white female, blue jacket, and a black dress. Also, going to the crash, sprung in another truck, and another car. What's the response?

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As a reminder, Kelly Bravi's closed until further notice. Once again, Kelly Bravi's closed until further notice. So, Kelly Bravi's

0: 1803.
1: 1803, pursue.
0: Yes, we have one male in the back from Lansdowne PD to the PDU. The last two is 03.
1: I'll receive that. 0-35-78, current time is APC. Sam Carson, keep driving.

0: first of our 25th district, put a song of Rickland for the team with Cayuga. So it's big metal, bold, short, so for the finish. You can introduce the rear. Torpedo 25th, 419 with Cayuga for some of Rickland. Metal, bold, short, no further flash. Sensing to gain through the rear.
1: 25th, 419 with Cayuga for some of Rickland. From the rear driveway, say, stand a ball short, no further flash. Cayuga 25th, put some of Rickland into the rear driveway. So, replace stand a ball short night. No closing description, nothing further.
2: ...57-16 Baltimore Avenue, the Family Dollar, be a group of 18 non-juvenile daily merchandise SVP in the shop district. Order the firing one stop violence at 57-16 Baltimore Avenue, the Family Dollar, group of 18 non-juvenile daily merchandise.
1: District 5716 Baltimore Avenue, report of the 5th and Progress of the Family Dollar. It's a report of a large group of juveniles taking items in a flash. 5716 Baltimore Avenue in the 12th, report of a 5th and Progress Family Dollar. Large group of juveniles taking items in a flash.

0: I'm
1: sorry, Greg.
0: Yeah.
1: No, I remember.

0: Express from 18, someone at the party, one personal weapon, 5042 Chester, it's going to be a snow Hispanic male with locks, black clothing, stab a female in the foot, should be 18 for a personal weapon, 5042 Chester. Therefore, a snow Hispanic male with locks, all black clothing, stab a female in the foot, weapons are out in the further.
1: 5042 Chestnut, report your personal weapon. Move a possible assault with a knife by no Hispanic male with dreadlocks, black clothing. Once again, 18-5042 Chestnut, report your personal weapon in front of a possible stabbing by no Hispanic male with dreadlocks, black clothing. Rescue is under nothing further.

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1: 7-7-8.
0: 76, westbound, right shoulder, blue Honda, flat tire, just before exit, about mile, before exit 338.
1: Blue Honda, flat tire, right shoulder?
0: Correct.
1: All right, thank you.

0: Baltimore. At this time, St. Croix is trauma and behavioral health is on diver for the next 4 hours. Once again, St. Croix trauma and behavioral health will be on diver for the next 4 hours. They'll be flying past on the current time, 9:13.
1: An 18 for signing personal weapon 5042 Chess Nichols, zoom unfounded. 18 for personal weapon 5042 Chess Nichols, zoom unfounded at this time.
0: Chess, that first level, not final result.

0: 2400 Clifford Street for a person with a gun. It's going to be a black male wearing all blue and black boots on with a firearm making threats on the highway. That's repeating in the 22nd District. 2400 Clifford Street for a person with a gun. Going to be a black male wearing all blue with black boots on with a firearm making threats on the highway to a complainant.
1: District 2400 Clifford, a verbal person with a gun. Verbal black male, all blue clothing and black boots on making threats. 22nd District 2400 Clifford, reporting a person with a gun. Verbal black male, all blue clothing and black boots on making threats.

0: and a 15 person with a weapon, 516 on Oakland Street. Female complained of dispute with a 21-year-old black male tenant armed with a hammer, hitting door, juvenile on location, or front information.
1: Department 161 Oakland, reporting a person with a weapon. Possible neighbor or landlord dispute to put up a 21-year-old black male. Arm with a hammer. 5161 Oakland, the 15th, reporting a person with a weapon. Possible neighbor or landlord tenant dispute to put up a 21-year-old black male. Arm with a hammer. No clothing description, juvenile is also on location.

Flight 9 22nd District is sponsored for Toy Gun at 2400 Clifford Street. The Wizard of Los Angeles has been in 22nd District. First, we're going to 2400 Clifford, Los Angeles.

By the 14th District Master Party, one person with a weapon, 6602 Hollis, for a 12-year-old black male, gray hoodie with black jacket, possibly armed with a knife, making threats to harm himself and his mother. Repeating the 14th District Party, one person with a weapon, 6602 Hollis, for a 12-year-old black male, wearing a gray hoodie and black jacket, possibly armed with a knife, making threats to harm himself and his mother.

0: 14-6-0-2 for the purpose of the weapon. 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
1: What was it, Eddie?
0: 6602 Hollis, H-O-L-L-I-S.
1: You can drop it then. 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
0: Enough. 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

0: Hi, Tampa by the Night, Staff and Progress, 2422 Key Rock Street. This is going to be for a black female, 50s, thin build, 5'6", with a dark blue hoodie, black pants, yellow and blue shoes, taking packages. That's repeating in the night, Staff and Progress, 2422 Key Rock Street. It's going to be for a black female, 50s, thin build, 5'6", dark blue hoodie, black pants, yellow and blue shoes, taking packages.
1: District 2422, Perot, report with that in progress. So black female, R50, thin build, 5'6", dark blue hoodie, black pants, yellow and blue footwear, taking packages. The night, District 2422, Perot, report with that in progress. So black female, R50, thin build, 5'6", dark blue hoodie, black pants, yellow and blue footwear, taking packages.

0: I'm standing by an assistant station with the weapon at 5161 Oakland Street. I'm surrounded. I'm on a 10-day dispute as impeding at 15. Person with the weapon at 5161 Oakland Street. I'm on a 10-day dispute.
1: 15, 5161 Oakland. Person with the weapon found at 5161 Oakland. Person with the weapon found at 5161 Oakland.

Price stand by tonight. Price would have done 1724 Arch Street. It's going to be for a suicidal male, possibly armed with a firearm and possibly still in the area. That's repeating in the 9th. Person would have gone 1724 Arch Street. It's going to be for a suicidal male, possibly armed with a firearm and possibly still in the area.

0: 9-17-24 Archer, report a person with ground force suicidal male making threats via text. There's no flash. And a 9-17-24 Archer, report a person with a gun, suicidal male making threats via text. There's no flash.
1: Sir 9, you just heard me outside.
0: Proceed. Central, Cert 9 is en route to that 1724 Arch.

0: robbery in progress, 1826 Chestnut Street. It's going to be a point of gun at the CVS. Wearing black male, black hat, black jacket, black pants, with a blue, white, and green tote bag, taken with items, last seen on Chestnut 2017. That's repeating in the knife. Robbery in progress, 1826 Chestnut Street, point of gun, at the CVS, or a black male, black hat, black jacket, black pants, blue, white, and green tote bag, taken with items, on last seen on Chestnut 2017.
1: Ninth District, 1826 Chestnut, report of robbery in progress, point of gun, CVS. Black male, black hat, black jacket, black pants, blue, white, and green tote bag, took merchandise late eastbound on Chestnut. The 9th District, 1826 Chestnut, report of robbery in progress, point of gun at CVS. Black male with a black hat, black jacket, black pants, blue, white, and green tote bags with merchandise for eastbound Chestnut.

0: call you to the Aiken District Report of the property along 5548 Chestnut Street, the commercial Greeny properties. Audible panic alarm from rear to their entry. Custody in the Aiken District Report of the property along 5548 Chestnut Street, the commercial property. Audible panic from rear to their entry.
1: The 5548 Chestnut commercial robbery along Green Dam properties. Audible panic from the rear stair. Case. The 5548 Chestnut commercial robbery along Green Dam properties. Audible panic from the rear.

0: 721
1: OJ. 805 State Forest. Mile marker 31 and 4/10 just north of the Academy exit. Got a 2 car hit, unknown injuries, car smoking.
0: Alright, we'll see.
2: We'll stand by.

0: Because you got a one on the cell phone side.
1: I apologize. I just put it down for the account.
0: Hey there, Rick.
1: Just you.

0: Proceed, sir.
1: So, do you have anybody out of 4461 Anders Street?
2: Yeah.
1: I got a complaint on our phone line that's saying that a SWAT's trying to break in their door.
0: 3464 Amber or 61?
1: 3461.

0: All right, thank you.
1: You're welcome.
2: Evening.
1: Oliver 2X.
2: Man, he has someone come over and represent 3461 Amber Street.
1: Yeah, that was fun.
2: Go out there earlier today and he can give me a five history.
0: Flight Equator's got it. Thank you.

0: This is Bishop Song breaking in 3037 Street, representing a black little tall, black baseball hat, black leather jacket, black shirt with white writing. Broken to the complainant's property just occurred. That's repeating in the 25th District. I'm breaking in 3030 North 7th Street. Black male, tall, black baseball hat, black leather jacket, black shirt with white writing. Just broken to the complainant's property.
1: 3030 North number 7. Report of stolen, breaking in. Black male, tall, black baseball cap, black leather jacket, black shirt with white print through the front. That is 3030 North number 7. Report of stolen, breaking in. Black male saw with a black baseball cap, black leather jacket, black shirt with white writing through the front.

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0: Nothing about the same physical party when I saw my first photo gun. You all in Queens, you have a black male pants, hoodie, gray pants, that's your white Jeep. Think she's assaulting a female with a firearm against repeat, and then a 39th district, probably want to summit. First with a gun, New Orleans, Queens. You look for a black male wearing a tan hoodie, black, gray pants, that's your white Jeep, assaulting a female with a firearm. No fun, that's me.
1: New Ball and Queen Lane, report of a person with a gun, black male, tan hoodie, gray pants. On the female side of a white Jeep. This is the 39th for New Ball and Queen Lane, report of a person with a gun, black male, tan hoodie, gray pants. On the female side of a white Jeep.

0: but it's going to be a reference to 3 to 4 Hispanic males wearing all black hoodies. Saying about a white Honda. I'm a firearms, just shot off 2 shots after peeing in the 25th district. Person with a gun, 3400 Tampa. In reference to 3 to 4 Hispanic males wearing all black hoodies. Then in there, white Honda. Possibly I'm a firearms, just shot off 2 shots.
1: Person on 2-5-3-4 Tampa, for a person with a gun. 3 to 4 Hispanic males, all black hoodies, fired 2 shots in the air near a white Honda. And a 2-5-3-4 Tampa, for a person with a gun. 3 to 4 Hispanic males, all wearing black hoodies, near a white Honda, fired 2 shots in the air.

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0: Cause of my youngster and playing at Fisher Prince and New Hall and Queens gonna be up down there. This is your son and they have Fisher Prince and New Hall and Queens, you know, gonna be up down there.
1: Hour 2X. That number's for, Mirror Encounter, and can you let it read 2800 South 20th Street, please? Yeah, this is the investigate crime.

0: 307. Thank you.
1: Three.
0: Three, RTF, this is Jasmine. Please continue to hold me out for a few more minutes.

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1: 啊。
2: All cars stand by in the 8th district, person with a gun, 2523 Ashwood. Female complainant in dispute with no male over her firearm. That's repeating in the 8th district, person with a gun, 2523 Ashwood. Female complainant. Apartment 1, female complainant in dispute with no male over her firearm. Nothing further.
3: Crashed at a person with a gun on 3400 Tampa. It's going to be a shooting incident. No victim. One SEC found that front at 3449 Tampa.

0: from the first one guy. All male, spreading the female flesh. In age 3523, from the first one guy, single male, threat of female flesh.
1: First of all, 9-1, first one guy, 910 Arch Street. Check for a suicidal male making threats to harm himself with a firearm. That's repeating in the 9th, coming out of the first one, the guy in the 910 Arch Street for a suicidal male making threats to harm himself with a firearm. Nothing perfect.
0: And 23449 Tampa has got a shooting incident in the later contest time. Possibly looking for a Hispanic male on black clothing, foot on a bike, unknown direction. The last 10 minutes. 23449 Tampa. Found a shooting incident, one for investigation, firearms violation, Hispanic male, white hoodie, foot on a bike, unknown direction, the last 10 minutes.

0: Anderson.
1: Anaheim District 910, arson for a person with a gun, suicidal male. Arm sending text, he's going to harm himself. It's no flash. They may be pinging this phone to this location. To the 9910 Arch, report a person with a gun, suicidal male making threats via text. There's no flare.

0: the First District, report of a person with a weapon at 2449 South 28th Street. Looking at the side of the apartment building, my entrance door, an unknown white female holding an unknown shiny object. She's wearing a baby blue hoodie, no other description. That's repeated in the First District, report of a person with a weapon at 2449 South 28th Street. In front of the apartment building, my entrance door, an unknown white female holding a shiny unknown item, wearing a baby blue hoodie. No further description. Possibly mental health or not.
1: South 28, report a person with a weapon. Black female with an unknown object wearing a baby blue hoodie. Her mental health issues, she's on the side of the apartment building. My First District 2449 South 28, report a person with a weapon. Female, black female holding an unknown item with a baby blue hoodie. Talking to herself, may have mental health issues on the side of the entrance of the apartment building.

0: I'll use the 18th District. Wanted to someone breaking in at 6012 Spruce Street. Gonna be unfounded. That's if you're in any 18th District. Just wanted to someone breaking in at 6012 Spruce Street. Gonna be unfounded.
1: 0-1-3, support someone breaking in at 6012, support someone breaking in at 5-0.

0: 3, you're cruising with unfounded. After being in the 9th district, you're in fire for first one again. 910, Arch, cruising with unfounded.
1: 9th district, 910, Arch, first with gun unfounded. 910, Arch, first with gun unfounded, resume.

谢谢捧餐。Yes, sir. Can you give us some feedback? My opinion on the market.

0: and by in the 8th District, responded to the person with a gun at 2523 Ashwood. The firearm is going to still be on location, but we're still looking for a black male, 6'1", dressed in ponytail, dark green shirt, light green shorts, took female complainant's car, white Nissan Rogue. He frequents the location of Harrison and Mulberry. Also, the car has a missing passenger hubcap. The tag on the car is M Mary K Kate M Mary 6560.
1: Thank you.

0: Okay, thanks.
1: Seen a person with a gun at 5201 Oxford Avenue. Express fuel, black male, green pants, black hoodie, armed with a gun. That's a teen and a 15. Person with a gun at 5201 Oxford Avenue. Express fuel, black male, green pants, black hoodie, armed with a gun. No further information.

0: Units responded in the 1st District to the person with the weapon at 2449 South 28th Street. You can resume as unfounded. That's repeated. Units responded in the 1st District for the person with the weapon at 2449 South 28th Street. You can resume as unfounded.
1: Black hoodie and green pants. No gas station. 5301 Oxford Avenue, report the person with the gun, black male, black. Car summer, Flint 8th District, 2523 Ashwood, wanted for investigation for domestic assault. The last maybe 10-15 minutes now, looking for a known black male. 61 at night with dreads and a ponytail, dark green shirt, light green shorts. The complainant's vehicle, which is a white Nissan Rogue, PA tag, Mary Kate Mary 6560. Male is possibly heading to Frankfurt and, I'm sorry. Got a ping in the area of Frankfurt and Welsh. Heading southbound. Once again, from 2523 Ashwood, one for a domestic assault. Just a known black male, 6'1" in height, a ponytail, dark green shirt, light green shorts. Nissan Rogue up here. Mary Kate, Mary, that's a camel. But this is a area of Franklin Welsh.

0: One, two, three. Thank you.
1: Office. 24273 Gordy Down Gaining Commercial for London Dash Office.
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0: 44 and they're saying there's going to be a group of juveniles, some of them with pepper spray. That part was 44 was good. And he has a group of juveniles.
1: For the 25th, 44 window of the board, be labeled the 5th and prior to the hair storm. It's a group of juveniles causing a disturbance on this pepper spray no flash. 4201 North Broad, put up a 5th and prior to the hair storm. Group of juveniles on this pepper spray no flash.

0: Yes, in reference to the 8th District Job 2523 Ashwood, I have RT23 and 15 SC3 on location in the Duncan parking lot, Torrey Field, Shell Meyer. They have that mail stopped. He's in custody. There's no injuries to police. If somebody can bring the complaint in up there.
1: I'll receive that. Thank you, Simba. Do the final piece. Yes, ma'am. In regards to Ashwood, we have a complaint available on the 15th that vehicle stopped. Torrey Field and Shell Meyer, Duncan, Nelson, Custom.

0: represented 3410 book. I saw one more SEC in front of 3452 book. I'm going to be on a bike. He's out there. I'm going to carry on. Switch the vehicle to a black belt. My compression is with a gray hoodie. I'm going to put my pants away from me.
1: I don't know when it's all hurt.
0: Probably about 45 minutes ago now.
1: Carson, I'm up to the 25th, 3400 Tampa. I'll be information regarding for this shooting incident. The initial male was a male on a race, black hoodie, white pants. Put on your bike at Frank in Ontario, where he switched off with another male. Going to be a black male, light complexion with a gray hoodie and dark color pants. The rest of them from years on now.

0: State of Nevada in the 3rd District, report of a robbery alarm at 1100 South Christopher Columbus Boulevard. Going to a commercial robbery alarm at 7 p.m. in the 3rd District, report of a commercial robbery alarm at 1100 South Christopher Columbus Boulevard. At the hand of Star, from your hand.
1: Columbus Boulevard, robbery on commercial, my hand is, I live on South Christopher Columbus Boulevard, third district, robbery on commercial, my hand is, fire on the violation, the gas station. Four black men, black hoodie, dark green pants, operating a resident, on only model tag is unknown at this time. Well, you're just going out to the one investigation, fire on the violation, the black man. Black hoodie and dark red pants operating a red sedan. We'll be modeled. It's time to prove.

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1: 24th, 2734 East Allegheny, Robert on his false. 2734 East Allegheny, Robert on false, Arizona.

0: I say about 25th Street. There's a summer breaking in. 651 East Cornwall for an old black male, checkered brown jacket, black pants, broke into the residence. 1525 District, 651 East Cornwall for someone breaking in. Said an old black male, checkered brown jacket, black pants, broke into the residence.
1: 651 East Cornwall for someone breaking in. 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Known black male. 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
1: Did you check to see if the car was towed from the 1800 block of Blackett Flint?
0: 1800 Market, over to Texas.
1: Larry, X-ray Nathan, 8649, should be on the white Camry.
0: What's the time on that?
1: For the last hour.
0: Nice, number one.

0: 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Let's double check some more.
1: Perfect. She's back.

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Once again, the 39 Priority 1. I have a report of a person screaming, checking for a female complainant or a woman.

0: 10, 10, 10.
1: Yes, sir. Parking at 30A, is it left 2?
0: Good Avenue.
1: Yeah, double check.

hospital with suicidal female going through a mental crisis, no flesh. 176 Mannheim, reportedly a person screaming. Suicidal female, unknown method, no flesh.

0: 33 we had a off gunshot victim, being an adult male, with a one time to the left upper thigh, fetal condition at the time, occurred around the 500 block of South 55 inside the White Mercedes. We did it at the cold location. Also, a firearm was located on the driver. He was left.
1: Fire, okay.

0: I would survive. Is there any information on John for the shooting, or do we just have a walk-in, no information?
1: Yeah, good morning. First of all, 547 to 500 block of South 55, that might be the place of occurrence. There will be a vehicle out there with a firearm in it, but I might be his vehicle.
0: Receive, sir. Thank you.
1: You're welcome.

0: in reference to 2523 Ashwood, they have a positive ID of the male on Frankfurt and Oakmont in the 15th.
1: I received that. Thank you.
0: Okay, thank you.
1: I mean,

0: at 1100 South Christopher Columbus Boulevard in Greenville, Boss. SSP in the 3rd District for the commercial robbery alarm at 1100 South Columbus, Christopher Columbus Boulevard, Boss.
1: 3rd District, 1100 South Christopher Columbus Boulevard, Robert Elmich Falls. 1100 South Christopher Columbus Boulevard, Robert Elmich Falls, Resume.

0: position.
1: Air Lift 3400 Tampa, 24 Dan has one stop, 3400 Kine, but the 25th note, please.
0: Airbuster, what, Joe?
1: Sorry, say again?
0: Yeah, repeat the transmission, please.
1: Yeah, 24 Dan has somebody stop 3400 Tampa in reference. Or in reference to 3400 Tampa, 3400 Kine, but 25th just stop, I guess.
2: No, this is Jack.

0: Roger that.
1: Arrested at 176 Mayhem, I have the 911 location. 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
0: Sure, number. Star 3, I know the units in the area, 176 Mayhem. Many cert units available, I'll put a wagon 3901, 176 Mayhem.

of interest over. Sir, one Charlie.

0: Excellent. Go ahead, sir.
1: Yeah, prior to the assist, 39th was asking for a third unit for Mr. Simon, suicidal female, 176 Mannheim.
0: That's where we showing anybody available.
1: Cert 7 and Cert 9.
0: Check on them, please.
1: Cert 7, Cert 9.
0: So much for our receiver.
1: Okay.

0: Salam.
1: Yes, sir. This is my name. Can I have a rival for transportation data at 265 ECM?
0: No, I don't want you. Sir. East or 25. I have a wagon available that can meet sir 1 barn 265 East Lehigh Transport Office.

0: Randy Briefly headquarters. They'll be available shortly. We'll get somebody out here soon.
1: Power suit, thank you. Request, SMOD, if we want to check out the

0: tell him when I repeat.
1: Yeah, maybe you just want to see what he can do as far as working up a wagon for you. So I'm going to let you know.
0: Thank you.
1: You're welcome.

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1: Do we have K-9 available in reference to the SS Baton and Coulter for an article search? Question line is 27. There's a place with a weapon, 2158 North Wall Street. Beauty. We have a female that was sprayed with mace, no flash. That's a female in 22nd District, place with a weapon, 2158 North Wall Street. And CB Beauty. To be sprayed with mace, no flash.
0: 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In the 14th.
2: Do you want to the radio?
0: Alright, I should have found it. That was all readable.
3: K-9 ops, give me a second.
2: Fade you. Fade you over level 30.
0: Alright, what unit is it from school police with a transmission?
4: Roger, man. Sorry about that. I wasn't able to get off the
0: thank you, ma'am.

0: Mr. Sujet?
1: Proceed, ma'am.
0: Yes, I referenced to that person with a gun. Carlisle, I know my attorney came over and tried to give it to you, but you guys were busy. TX5328. We money we did sell it at the front, but it's our clapper. We wanted to get RTC on the air to try to see if the flash matches to this note that we have stopped over the 2600 I'm going to share it with.
1: Not RTC, that's not

0: on the air.
1: RGC 5.
0: Yes, sir. Good morning. Switch over to North Central, please, if you get a chance. Event number 5328.
1: 2.

0: Center there.
1: 76 eastbound, Bob Arthur, 332.9 the other way at Silver, Crown Bay, tables. 4-4.
0: Eastbound 76 at 332. And what kind of vehicle is Silver? What kind?
1: Yes.
0: I'm sorry, what is it?
1: Hyundai.
0: Okay, go ahead.
2: DJ?
0: Proceed north.
2: Was there any luck on that canine unit?
0: Stand by, I'm still trying to work it out, man. Give me 1 second.
2: Okay.
0: Canine equals.

0: Yeah, K9 headquarters on the air. Any luck with that, K9 from North?
1: Yeah, sir. Be advised, we're going to have a unit out shortly.
0: All right, didn't know if that unit will be out momentarily. So they're going to call, so I'll let you know.
1: Okay, Eaton.
0: Eaton and 400 Beaton. 400 Beaton. Yeah, I quite was there.

0: Flight Savannah 27 Fisher, Bergman Apartment, 1324 West Gerard Avenue. Well, we have engine 13 on location for a fire alarm, but in the process, the door appears to be kicked in with people inside the location. That's a being on 22nd Fisher, Bergman Apartment, 1324 West Gerard Avenue. Engine 13 on location responding to a fire alarm, but the door appears to be kicked in with people on location, no flash.
1: Yeah.

0: Proceed.
1: Yes, sir. For 176 Mannheim from 3901, you can disregard your cert unit.
0: Received.
1: Thank you.

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0: 76 eastbound, mile marker 343, got a silver Nissan with flat tire, right shoulder.

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1: Hi, Sandman. 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And if you're not complaining, you'll let us ask for help. As your PM, a very good trip for the prison screeners at 140 Austin Street. If you're not complaining, you'll let us ask for help. 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
1: Sir, one morning.
0: Yes, sir, can I do a 7-minute unit? Same.
1: That's a male alpha?
0: Yes, ma'am.

Appreciate it. So, yeah, in reference to 910 Arch Street, we do have 9 Andy on location with a male barricaded inside with a firearm. Staging, we have 9 plus 310 as a communication car, and I'm still waiting for the staging area.

0: Okay.
1: Unicorn on the 22nd District, Hill Park, Wooden Gun at 2435 West 1st Street. It's going to be a self-inflicted gunshot. That's repeating. Then the 22nd District, Hill Park, Wooden Gun at 2435 West 1st Street. It's going to be a male with a self-inflicted gunshot.
0: Let me know how many stories this one is.

0: I'm pulling up. I'll keep it, bro.
1: I got you.
0: 10-7-10, I'll be in route.
2: 10-7-7, I'm in route.
3: Okay, 703, can I get that location?
1: Excuse me, 910 Art. It's an Airbnb, apartment 2F Frank. He's on the second floor. I don't believe they have a visual of him. 37-year-old, this is the guy that's been calling all morning. A 37-year-old black male, from the caller, he's wearing a gray hoodie, blue pants, armed. This call came in, verified from Delaware County from a therapist.
0: CK9, start me into that, please.
1: Alright. 9 specialty wards.
3: William?
1: Go ahead, sir.
3: Somebody, I apologize. I missed that. What kind of a sign is that?
1: It's going to be a barricade. I handy declared. Special B10 is a communication call. I'm still trying to get a staging area. Control, what's the staging area?

0: person there for?
1: Sam 7 being raised, Sam 7 10 to the east.
0: Sam 7 10. North 9 1 to North 9.
2: We got the property owner for location. And I think it was, we're right outside of here.
1: 770, where's 7710?
0: Sam 710. Alright, Sam 710.
1: I'm going to say to do so. You'll be the lead negotiator. I'll have you establish communications, please.
2: Come in here, please.
0: Sam 7, that's okay. They're clearing up the rest of the building now. Stations 100 North 9th, 100 North 9th. Communication car 9, specialty 10, 9, specialty 10.
3: What's the name of that?
0: Proceed, ma'am.
3: Okay, 2435 West Spring Street. It's going to be a panel of boat metal shop. Club information.
2: Hello, sir. I got to do a call with me for the reason they should have come. And is anyone ready to go on the hour? He's directed to the suicide attack.
0: Proceed.
2: Okay.
0: Caution, he's threatening suicide by cop. North 9, 100 North 9,
2: sir.

0: same sign. Same 7, alright. I was on Central, so I don't know what you have. They do have it to confirm there is a male in there.
1: Okay, Officer.
0: They do not have any contact established with the male.
1: In the second, this is the Officer of Police by Radio 5568 Hill Creek. That's repeating. In the second, this is the Officer of Police by Radio 5568 Hill Creek.
0: This happened. Whoever gets there first, CTO or SWAT, they continue with the attempt to make contact until they're set up ready to go.
2: I receive that.
0: We're going to be talking at risk.

0: really sick, so I gotta continue it. I'm here, I got a couple night district officers. I got the door covered.
1: Same seven I got, that. If you have it, just keep what you need for containment and have everybody else back up.
2: Same seven, the same location.
3: I see that.
4: Hands down 11 injured.
1: Same seven, morning, I'm in.
3: I see that.

0: Same 7.
1: Alright, we need to shield it also.
2: Sorry. Okay, then.
0: Making sure that there's windows on this building, that we're not out in the middle of Water Street. Well, I don't know where the windows face. Can we find that out?
2: Alright, Jada Central. I'm staging Area 1 to North 9th. They want to make sure there's no windows. I don't have any officers in the site for those windows.

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2: UAS, too.
1: Yep.
2: Alright, so where the staging area is, the windows... Is they're not going to be able to see the staging area, but there's six windows at the front of the building. There's nothing on the side of the building. There's possibly four skylights.
1: Can't stop warning, see?
3: Okay, I'm sorry, come
4: 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UAS 5, put me on location.

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I'll use the door as well.

0: Estou sentindo já. First one done 2435 West Station. Yes, out loud. The shot went to the head. 1233 scooping him out.
1: I am located, and was he responding?

22nd, 2435 West Burke. Found it self-inflicted. Gunshot wound. Via scoop to Temple. 22nd, 2435 West Burke. Found it self-inflicted. Gunshot wound. Firearm on location. 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

0: one Charlie.
1: Hi, apologies. I know you got a lot going on. Can I SL unit 2265 to accompany officers 239 and 1 Whitaker, please?

0: One Charlie.
1: Apologies, I know you got a 911. Can I SL unit 2265 to accompany officers to 3901 Whitaker, please?

0: Can you have a solo unit meet cert one, probably at 265 East Lehigh, to accompany officer 391 Whitaker, please?
1: Advise any contact with the mail, I'm on the phone with the mail.
2: Sir, I specifically said do not make contact until SWAT is there. So stay in line until SWAT is there.
0: Speaking of hours, please.
1: Okay.

fact.

0: person buying the 22nd District at 12th and CCB Moore for a person with a gun. At the CVS, employees being threatened by a group of teens that could possibly be armed, no flash. That's repeating in the 22nd District, 12th and CCB Moore for a person with a gun. At the CVS, employees being threatened by a group of teens who could possibly be armed. Also in reference to a robbery in progress at the same location.
1: CVS. Five black female juveniles, there's no flash, threatening the staff and taking merchandise. In the 22nd, 12th and CCB Moore, coming out of the robbery in progress, CVS. Pointed down by five black female juveniles, there's no flash, threatening the staff and taking merchandise.

Philadelphia Federal Credit Union, reference to a black female, blonde wig, burgundy shirt, and black pants, carrying a purse, making threats to employee. That's repeating in the 9th Personal Gun, 1108 Chestnut Street, at the Philadelphia Federal Credit Union, reference to a black female, blonde wig, burgundy shirt, black pants, carrying a purse, making threats to employee. Nothing further.

Philadelphia, Federal Court Unit. Black female, blonde, little burgundy shirt, black pants, threatening to flee. To the 9-1-1-0-8, so not reported a person with a gun, Philadelphia Federal Credit Union. Black female, blonde, with burgundy shirt, black pants. Threatening to flee.

0: This is District Breakman Progress, 4504 North 5th Street. It's going to be a reference to an open property. That's repeating in the 25th District Breakman Progress, 4504 North 5th Street. Open property, unknown if anyone inside.
1: 4504 North number 5, report of Breakman property. Breakman Progress, open property, no flash. And 254504 North number 5, report of Breakman Progress, open property, no flash.

0: is responding to the person with the gun in the 22nd District. 12 plus CCB Moore. It's going to be unfounded. You can resume. That's repeating in the 22nd District. 12 plus CCB Moore for the person with the gun. You can resume. It's unfounded.
1: Robbery, personal gun, unfounded. 22nd, 12 plus CCB Moore. Robbery, progress, personal gun, unfounded.

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1: I'm 24 hours ahead.
0: Correct.

0: in the description.
1: No, you must have a good time. Just notify, I'll let you know when you're...
2: Virtual. Good morning. Well, good afternoon. Can you send me along to Ivy?
1: Sure thing. Good afternoon.

was a year ago. So I'm in Elemental Fish, I'm gonna find one. Repeat it 25th, 705, easier band, before I start the gun. So I'm in Elemental Fish, I'm gonna find one.

25-05, we're Sierra Avenue, report the first again. Pull the mail on. No flat. Avenue, report the first again, pull the mail on, no flat.

All cars stand by in the 8th District. 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That's repeating in the 8th District. 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Nothing further.

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0: 15th District. Excuse me, officer. Police by radio 741-3 Tarsdale, officer repeating 15th. Repeating 15th, 7413 Tarsdale. This is the officer, please fire you.
1: 15th, 7413 Tarsdale Avenue. 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

0: Marcia Baez, 25th District. 610 West Preston, for someone breaking in. Male, light complected, gray top, blue jeans, breaking into the bathroom skylight. Repeating 25th 610 West Preston, for someone breaking in. The male, light complected, gray top, blue jeans, breaking into the bathroom skylight.
1: 25th 610 West Hospital, a person breaking in. Purple male, unknown, gray, slight complexion, gray top, blue jeans, breaking into the skylight in the bathroom. 610 West Hospital, a person breaking in. Purple male, light complexion, gray top, blue jeans, breaking into the skylight in the bathroom.

734 Theft in Progress is going to be breakfast to a female, a black female wearing a pink shirt, black pants, and didn't pay for services. That's repeating in the 22nd District, 2019, North 11th for Theft in Progress. Black female, pink shirt, black pants, and didn't pay for services.

0: 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Show myself as John 2017. We're using John 2017.
1: Pardon me, don't need to respond.

0: This is Dream Musical Germany on Rory Street. A black male, Shane, a 2-year-old female. So I like Toyota Avalon with a Delaware Syntax. X-ray Quincy 713160. I think going towards North Orleans. Roar. My black male is dragging a 2-year-old female into a white Toyota Avalon.
1: Okay. 25th, Germantown, Illinois, report of a person screaming, is report of a black male dragging a 2-year-old female with no shoes into a white Toyota Avalon. Hospital Delaware, Temtag, X-ray Quincy 713160, last seen for us this morning. 25th, Germantown, Aurora, reported a person screaming. Reported a black male, no clothing description, dragged a 2-year-old female with no shoes into a white Toyota Avalon with possibly delivered a TEM tag of X-ray Quincy 713160, last seen towards this morning. Nothing further.

0: 26, Kensington and Sargent, order first in the bus, near the school. White people inside of a white or blue RV playing with firearms. Again, 26 District, Kensington and Sargent, order first in the bus, near the school. Flashes white people inside of a white or blue RV playing with firearms. Again, near the school. Enough for that.
1: Warning, you have 2-3 MFLA.

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Thought of the white and blue RV near the school. We were keeping us at line with firearms off last. Captain and sergeant, little person again. White and blue RV near the school. And it was those that was arms and flesh.

0: Caller, stand by. First District person with a gun, 2032 South Pemberger, 4 male shot inside. First District person with a gun, 2032 South Pemberger, male shot inside.
1: First District 2032 South Pemberger, police person with a gun. Over possible shooting, 1 male shot inside of flesh. 3032 South Pemberger, of course, a local person with a shooting, no flesh.
2: Sir 7. Yeah, so it's going to be a 201. We're just following the 26th district over to a fiscal.
1: No, sir, I'll see you.

Stepfather, 060 Grand Avenue, the Wawa Hispanic or black male, wearing all black Nike sweatsuit, taking items, that's what he's getting.

0: Now paying for that report when we found it. I have a BML shot in the right arm, and this man's BML with a graze wound. Who's late?
1: Alright, we should slim down my chances they are over there, please, thank you. Any flashing any of your signs? Or are you due to walk in the door?

21st District, 23rd in Memphis, one of investigation of a fine shooting. Look like a friend of a silver Acura TLS unknown tag. That rear passenger shooting from the vehicle, possibly wearing an orange hoodie, orange top. They were last seen on Mifflin from 23rd. As from 23rd in Mifflin, one of the investigations of a found shooting. It's going to be occupants of a silver Acura TLX on no tag. The rear passenger was one shooting from the vehicle, maybe wearing an orange top or hoodie. They were last seen traveling on Mifflin from 23rd. Nothing further.

resistor flight of the fighter Mifflin. The dual section was wearing a dark colored top with orange gloves. One passenger. Once again, in regards to the shooting 23rd Mifflin. The male inside the vehicle, possibly the front seat passenger wearing dark colored top and orange gloves, was going to be responsibly traveling eastbound on Mifflin from 23rd Mifflin.

0: Joshua.
1: Yes, I have a set of numbers for Vestcom, 5015 South Beaumont Street.
0: No, you missed that time.
1: 5015 South Beaumont. Good night.
0: Five, 4, 6, 5, 5, 4.
1: Thank you.

0: Proceed, ma'am.
1: Yes, we have the male in custody.
0: Not Jen Arch.
1: Yes, for the barricade, that's correct. We have the male in custody.
0: All right, thank you. Any others?
1: Let me ask, but I don't think so.
0: Barricade, Notch and Arch, male is now in custody. Over for the batteries. Once again, Notch and Arch, in regards to this, first of the gun, the barricade. Male is now in custody, north foot of injuries. Located at class of 8, 1-3-7-0.
1: Central to J.
0: Proceed, ma'am.
1: Yes, from Isaac 4, there is no injuries to police.
0: All right, RC. Good.
2: Sergeant, first
0: we're going to find it. Sergeant, first we're going to find it.

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0: Franklin might have ate Thornton in Woodhaven. 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It's going to be a female caller. Nothing further. From the 8 Thornton in Woodhaven, person with a gun on Thornton. It's going to be a, you have a report of a white male, dark color hoodie brandishing a firearm on the highway. Nothing further.
1: Thank you.

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She's armored a piece of glass and cutting her wrist on the highway. Rescuers are retreating the 26th person with a weapon, 639 Diamond. 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Rescuers are route nothing further.

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0: Screaming 6031 Magnolia Street for a 30-year-old black male, white shirt, black penis. Assaulting a juvenile female on the highway. Female is bleeding from her face while she was in route to the 14th. Person screaming 6031 Magnolia Street for a 30-year-old black male, white shirt, black penis. Assaulting a 15-year-old female. Female bleeding from her face while she was in route.
1: 14. This is 6031 Magnolia Street. Person screaming. A 30-year-old black man was wearing pants, was calling a juvenile female. Refuse and rude. 14th District, 6032 Magnolia, person screaming. 30-year-old black male, white t-shirt, black pants, was calling a juvenile female.

0: Presidential robbery, and I'm looking on East Allen. It's going to be a keep up panic. Repeating the 26th residential robbery on 129 East Allen. Somebody around from keep up. Nothing further.
1: District 129 East Allen Street, Bravo La Prado residence. 129 East Allen, Bravo La Prado residence.
2: South LCB.
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2: You can show me there, covering South Division. Into the left one.
1: South LCB, okay. Good afternoon, sir.

0: Sam Lennox. Sam Lennox, good afternoon. In reference to the Dire Cave in the 9th District, I'm going to need two sets of numbers for use of force at that location. I'll give you the badge numbers when you're ready.
1: Sam Lennox, okay, proceed.
0: First badge number is 5568, and second is 100.
1: Sam Lennox, okay.

from an exit, any of those numbers could be 9 PSA 4. Numbers are 61742. I'm sorry, 61741 and 61742.

0: 39 Pearson 11 29 33 North 25th Street. It's going to be a black male wearing a purple and gold varsity jacket, armed with a machete. Yeah, 39 Pearson 11 29 33 North 25th Street. Black male wearing a purple and gold jacket, armed with a machete.
1: 39 District 29 33 North 25th Pearson 11. Black male with a machete, a purple and gold jacket. Wait a minute, that passerby's. And that 39th District, 29, 33 North 25th, first with a weapon. Black male out with a machete. He's wearing a purple and gold vest, a jacket. Wait a minute, that passerby's.

0: Northwest LCV.
1: Excuse me.
0: Good afternoon. Can I have security check numbers for 101 Song and 975 Time 2 today?
1: Northwest LCV, okay. Good afternoon, sir.

0: Can I get safety check DC numbers at 1446 Wimbridge Ave and a whole new home of Memphis at 1700 Ward?
1: No, should be okay.

Cars on the 19th district, stand by for a person screaming. 5416 Haverford Avenue. Going to be a black male wearing a blue shirt, black pants, a location assaulting a female. That's repeating in the 19th district for a person screaming. 5416 Haverford Avenue. For a black male wearing black pants, on location assaulting a female.

0: juvenile Hispanic female shirtless screaming for help out of a second-story window. That's repeating in the 19th district for a person screaming at 121 North Ruby Street for a juvenile Hispanic female shirtless screaming for help out of a second-story window. And the windows are of the house are all boarded up, called in by a neighbor.
1: 416 Haverford Avenue versus screaming a black male, blue shirt, black pants, on location, assaulted a female. Unknown doer, rush is not responding. 19th District 5416 Haverford Avenue, person screaming. Unknown doer, black male, blue shirt, black pants, known location, assaulted a female. Rush is not responding. 3 person screaming. 6 to 8-year-old Hispanic female, no shirt. Screaming for help in the alleys. Person is out the second story window. In the 19th District, 121 North Ruby. Person screaming says, this one, 8-year-old Hispanic female, no shirt, screaming out the second story window.

19th District, person is screaming. 121 North Ruby Street, unfounded. That's repeating in the 19th District, person screaming. 121 North Ruby, unfounded.

0: Cars in the 19th District, stand by for a person with a weapon at 521 Lancaster. I'm going to be your reference to a black male, like a black dude, wearing a bonnet, pink tie, and black pants, armed with a taser. Special repeating in the 19th District for a person with a weapon at 521 Lancaster. I reference to three unknown individuals. One is a black male, like complected, wearing a bonnet, the tank top, and black pants, armed with a taser.
1: That's your 521 Lancaster, person with a weapon. Three people, one is a black male, like complected with a bonnet, and a tank top, black pants, armed with a taser. 19th District 521 Lancaster, person with a weapon, is a black male, like complected with a bonnet, tank top, black pants, armed with a taser.

0: Cars in the 16th District, stand by for a stop on Parker, 43 in Leicester. We are following the bar. Taken was a e-bike, and I color with sand tires, no lights on the door. That's repeating in the 16th District, stand by for a stop on Parker, 43 in Leicester Avenue. We are the bar for another payment. That person was e-bike taken, and color with sand tires, no flash on the door.
1: So the block of us on the highway, I think it was an e-bike, a tan bike with tan tires. No flash on the door, no direction. 3rd and Ancaster, so for the type of a bike, tan bike, tan tires, no flash on the door.

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1: Okay, start 180.
0: Seven, sir. I'm going to go on board.

0: 32 South, number 7, personal guns, put me at the library. Recorded two black males with black ski masks, black clothing, shot two librarians. 3rd District, 932 South, number 7, personal gun at the library. For two black males with black ski masks, all black clothing, shot two librarians, nothing further.
1: SOX.
2: Andrew, Benny Light, northbound, mile 14, exit far right shoulder, got a red Lexus flat tire.
1: Both on before Cotton or right shoulder, okay.

is what it is. True libraries and stuff. Black clothing. So I was thinking that we were probably two guys in Peru. I'm going to do South number 7 first. We're at the Santori libraries. The two black males with the schema is back to them. Thinking that the librarians also 302 rest of them.

watch out for the other driver. On the surface, the biggest step in numbers and in value prevent an arrest, alert, and aggressive patrol. Homeland Security, civil responsibility, get involved. Something suspicious, take necessary action as warranted. Notify police radio. The police department will provide free language assistance services to the limited English proficiency individual. Also, Peru 578 Tamish, 3:28 p.m.

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1: 3rd District, 932 South Number 7.

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1: 3rd District, 932 South Number 7, person with gun, you can resume, it is unfounded. 932 South Number 7, person with gun, you can resume, it is unfounded.

0: Go ahead and drop it to a group of people.
1: No. Yeah, that's repeating. 60th District, someone breaking in at 5071 Hopkins Street. 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
2: 60th District, 5021 Hopkins Street. 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Group of people trying to gain entry, no flash.

0: for a large group of juveniles, verse 1.
1: Second district report a common person screaming. Large group of juveniles assaulted one in front of the Macy. The second district report a common person screaming. Large group of juveniles assaulting one in front of the Macy.
0: Confounded. Common Boulevard person screaming. You can resume. Confounded.
1: Common person screaming, reasonable, unfounded. Common person screaming, reasonable, unfounded.

0: on the 18th District for a person screaming 5514 Addison. Calling by a neighbor in reference to a male no flash assaulted a female. She was last seen going towards the 18th District again. 18th person screaming 5514 Addison. Again, it's calling by a neighbor for a male no flash assaulted a female, and she was last seen going towards the district.
1: Three persons screaming. Male assaulted a female. She's going towards the district. 18th District, 5514 Addison. Three persons screaming. Male assaulted a female. She's going to be heading towards the 18th District. Headquarters rescue support.

0: podcast with a weapon at 5301 Media. I'm going to be a mastery shoemaker for a large group of juveniles and parents fighting each other. The female states multiple people are armed with tasers. That's repeating in the 19th district, person with a weapon at 5301 Media Street at Mastery Charter Shoemaker. For a large fight on the highway involving juveniles and parents, multiple people armed with tasers.
1: I think 5301 Media Street, person with a weapon at the Mastery Shoemaker School, female. It's a large group fighting, some of them are with tasers. I think District 5301 Media Street, person with a weapon, found on the highway, Mastery Shoemaker School. A female complainant, it's a large group fighting, some of them have tasers.

18th person screaming, 5514 Addison, resume, unfounded. Again, 18th person screaming, 5514 Addison, resume, unfounded.

T-Mobile's black mouth, black jacket, black hoodie, assaulting a background juvenile, possibly 6 years old, yellow jacket, black and white pants. Take a picture, front and all, any four person streaming, it's giving me in front of T-Mobile's black mouth, black jacket, black hoodie, assaulting a black mouth, possibly 6 years old, yellow jacket, black and white pants. For further information.

black hoodie assaulting a juvenile on the highway. 35th Precinct Street, front alley. Front of T-Mobile, black man, black jacket, black hoodie assaulting a juvenile on the highway.

weapon in the Sunny Point District. We did size 2 miles on the highway in a physical dispute. We're also going to be armed. There's no flashing the job. It's also on the board of the person screaming.

149, 110. 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Subject to 149 and 110 in front of the apartment complex. 2 miles fighting. One's all around, no weapon.

person by an industrial emergency priority, one for personal weapon, one for stabbing in Cherry Street, going to be a black female, maybe blue jacket, burgundy tights with a rainbow book bag, under the belt, assaulting another female. Good 9th District, for a personal weapon, 17 and Cherry, for a black female wearing a navy blue jacket, burgundy tights, carrying a rainbow book bag, too long to the belt, assaulting another female.

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So I get another female to belt. So then, Briskin 17th and Cherry, black female navy blue jacket, burgundy tights, rainbow book bag. So I get another female to belt.

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0: Union Center 36 responding 4901 Stanton Avenue, Tumor Zoom unfounded. 35th District units responding 4901 Stanton Avenue for the person with a weapon, Tumor Zoom unfounded.
1: Ready for the personal weapon, 4901 Stanton, Alfred. 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

Very black female, tan hoodie, black shorts, black shoes, still on location trying to steal cleaning supplies. 13-117 Western Progress, 1800 South Street of the Walgreens. Black female, tan hoodie, black shorts, black shoes, still on location attempting to steal cleaning supplies. They're visible.

Walgreens. Black female, tan hoodie, black shorts, black shoes. 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

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If they can hop on over to South Air, please.

0: longer. Female complaining, making threats to another female that she has a firearm, no flash, through Pete and a person on 23rd Street Drive in Oregon in front of Foot Locker. Female complaining, requesting police for another female, making threats with a firearm, no flash, no photo.
1: Hello? Oregon in front of Foot Locker. Female with a firearm threatening another female. In the 1st District, press with a gun, 23rd, and Oregon, in front of the Foot Locker. The female, or the farm, threatening another female. No flash.

Northwest SUV. Can I have a security check for 135 West Shelton?

0: company?
1: Can I get safety technician numbers at 3007? Please hurry up, please.
0: You got it.

0: Command first, this is on 23rd Street Drive in Oregon. You can resume unbounded. It's repeating on the first. This is on 23rd Street Drive in Oregon. You can resume unbounded. No look on.
1: Press 4 again, 2-3 in Oregon, unbounded. First district, press 4 again, 2-3 in Oregon, unbounded.

whom his arm would have gotten in a dispute with a female complainant is no flash. Again, in the 25th District, 2840 North Orkney Street, person with a gun for two females, one of whom is armed in a dispute with a female complainant, there's no flash, or for their information, it's all number 5.

0: Cars in the 16th District, stand by for a person with a weapon at 4846 Brown Street. It's going to be a black male wearing a black hat, light blue hoodie, and blue jeans, armed with a knife. That's repeating in the 16th District for a person with a weapon at 4846 Brown for a black male wearing a black hat, light blue hoodie, and blue jeans, armed with a knife.
1: 46 Brown Street, person with a weapon, a black male, black hat, light blue hoodie, blue jeans, possibly armed with a knife. So the 16th District, 4846 Brown Street, person with a weapon, black male, black hat, light blue hoodie, blue jeans, armed with a knife.

603 North Broad Street, Burson Square, suicide on male taking pills. The 30th District, 2603 North Broad Street, Burson Square, suicide on male taking pills.

0: Anderson screaming, 3235 is Michael Street, in front of the Brian, it's on your 302 and I'll hang it out of a window. 35 Nick Michael Street, in front of the Brian, 302 and I'll hang it out of a window.
1: Michael's person spirit, 3-year-old, hanging out the window, hoping to be bothered.

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2: All right, okay.

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The threats to assault one of the students, and we had now for Santa Walnut.

south of the corner of Stanton and Warner Lane. Warner Lane. Talking about the bus company, it's supposed to be a driver who's being followed by the parents in a blue Chevy and up. Out to the Stanton.

0: Hello, you're all right, Wesley. 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That's how that went.
1: Thank you.

0: Hi, I'm on the 24 district report of a person with a weapon at Jasper and Thayer. Front of the bodega is a report of a male with a stab wound. There was no longer on location in Jasper and Thayer. Report of a person with a weapon in the 24 district. It says it's in front of the bodega. There's a report of a male with a stab wound. Door is no longer on location. No flash.
1: There's a person with a weapon. No, but that stab wound. Weapon is unknown. No flash in the door. Rest is root. On the corner store, 24th district, Jasper and Thayer. Some male with a stab wound. Weapon is unknown. Don't flash in the door. Rest is en route.

0: That's Westbrook.
1: Yes, in the 12, we have reported gunshots, Island and Lindbergh, TX-8290. Could you have RTC switch over?
0: RTC units switch over to Southwest. RTC units switch over to Southwest, Island and Lindbergh.
2: RTC, do you want your breath?
0: I think I have a power of Plaza, Island and Lindbergh, put a bunch of shots, no flash. Island and Lindbergh, in front of the Penrose Plaza, bunch of shots, no flash.

0: 11 job signs there. It is going to be down there. It's a male, an adult male. It's going to be sad one time. I will continue to do it in a terrible way.
1: Yeah, one, I got that. Do we have a conditional victim?
2: No conditions. 2420, scoop into Temple.
1: Bad receipts, just updating the conditions, please, and great job by the town team.
2: Okay, so.

0: required amount of 36. They're not personal weapons. B675 North Front Street, AM Laundry, black female, red shirt, black pants, armed with a knife, naked breath, probably in the glove issues. Number 36, personal weapons, B675 North Front, in AM Laundry, black female, red shirt, black pants, armed with a knife.
1: Okay, 5675 North Front Street, personal weapons, the AM Laundry, black female, red shirt, black pants, armed with a knife, making threats. The 35th District, 5675 North Front Street, personal weapon, AM Laundry, black female, red shirt, black pants, armed with a knife, making threats.

0: my 17th district, 2207 South Street, 4000 Progress. Going to be a cloudy smoke shop for a white male wearing a black ski mask and black shirt, taken with an unknown amount of USC from the cash register. Fled in a white BMW with New Jersey tags on their direction. 17-2207 South Street, Theft in Progress, Cloudy Smoke Shop. Look for a white male wearing a black ski mask and a black shirt. Taken with an unknown amount of USC from the register. Fled in a white BMW with New Jersey tags on their direction.
1: Okay, District 2207. In District 2207 South Street, Philadelphia, Cloudy Smoke Shop. A white male wearing a black ski mask, black shirt, thinking it was the cash register from the store, fled the location in a white BMW. New Jersey tag is unknown, there's no direction. 17 District 2207 South Street, Philadelphia, from the Cloudy Smoke Shop. A white male wearing a black ski mask, black shirt, took the cash register from the store, fled the location in a white BMW. New Jersey tag is unknown, there's no direction.

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1: What's your TV?
0: Can I have a security check for 3413 5th Street? And then can you turn around to 3013 headquarters? Yes, what cards?

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0: Can I get safety technician numbers at 24 Longview Avenue, please?
1: South LCB, don't go.

0: Steven?
1: Proceedies.
0: Yeah, just have some update for you for the stabbing that we have. 1856 East Bayer, we're going to have a small blood stain that's being held. 2425 is at Temple Hospital with the victim. He has one stab wound to his left leg and one to his side, and he's going to be in stable condition right now.
1: Okay, thank you.
0: You're welcome.
1: I see. I want to receive somebody one stab wound to the left leg, one to the side, stable condition.
2: See, I want to get it. Thank you. And was it a positive by Dave?
1: Negative. They have seen small blood trail.
2: Sorry, well, I was referring to the suspect at stop. Is he positive ID at the end?
1: I get a lead from reference to the stabbing on Thayer Street. That was positive ID for the door, correct? Actually, I wanted to just pulling up at the hospital with the suspect. Some ID.
2: See, I won't, thank you.
1: Okay, sir.
0: Sorry, sir. You just found a personal weapon, 5678 North Front Street. We found it. We look for a black female in a burgundy hoodie, black pants. She's being armed with a knife, threatening employees. Last thing we had a few minutes ago in a black Lexus V tag, Louis Frank William, 1049, blue last thing felt battle front from Honey. 736 personal weapon, 5675 North Front. Personal weapons, we found it. We look for a black female, so burgundy hoodie, black pants. She's armed with a knife, and restaurants. Staff there, last thing clean in a black Lexus V tag, Louis Frank William. 1049 South Battle Front Street from Honey. We're going to the front.
1: What person with a weapon assignment, 5675 North Front Street at the AM Laundry. Looking for a black female, burgundy hoodie, black pants. It was armed with a knife. They're making threats and she's letting a black Lexus. Larry Frank William, 1049. That's it on Front Street, southbound on Front Street from Olney Avenue. 35th District, 5675 North Front Street. Person with a weapon assignment, looking for a black female, burgundy hoodie, black pants. She was armed with a knife, was making threats at the AM Laundry. She's played in a black Lexus, Larry Frank William, 1049, Lacking South on Front Street.

0: Front line of 14th, you respond into the person. 1243 staffers found a domestic assault. We look for a known black male, 6 foot, his name Jay Richard, date of birth February 12, 1990, 62, orange hair, gold teeth. We were in gray sweatshirt, tan pants. Called the complaint at location, blasting westbound on Stafford, 10 to 15 minutes ago. 14th, he was on a person screaming, 1243 staffers, we found a domestic assault. We were looking for a known black male, his name Jay Richards, date of birth February 12, 1990, 62, orange hair, gold teeth. We were in gray sweatshirt, tan pants. Called the complaint at Lynn westbound on Stafford, 10 to 15 minutes ago. Another further.
1: What is your flash information? Call for a domestic assault, 1243 East Stafford Street, known to J. Richards, 36-year-old black male, 6'2", orange hair, gold teeth, wearing a gray sweatshirt, tan pants, passing westbound on Stafford in the last 20 minutes.

0: For the record, it's all 14th District, 1243 East Stafford Street. A struggle for wrongdoers of J. Richards. Black man, 36 years old, 6'2", orange hair, gold teeth, wearing a gray sweatshirt, tan pants, passing westbound of Stafford in the last 20 minutes.
1: For a person in the River 6 in Baltimore. Going to be for a female no flash, feel suicidal, making threats to jump into the creek. Again, 18th person in the river, 6-1, Baltimore. Called by a third party. It's in reference to a female. There's no flash on her. Feeling suicidal, making threats to jump into the creek.
0: In District 61st on Baltimore Avenue, person in the river. Second party callers think that the female took a bottle of Tylenol. She's still suicidal, and she might jump into the Cops Creek Rescue Room. 18th District 61st in Baltimore, person in the river. Second party callers think that the female took a bottle of Tylenol. She's still suicidal, and she might jump into the Cops Creek Rescue Room.
2: Yes, 5, I'll switch over to the 18th.
0: You're as 5, okay?

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1: 2400 North 52nd Street, along the side porch. There's a burglary in progress. Open property since this morning. 19th District, 2400 North 52nd Street, burglary in progress. Open property, the door on the side porch. Go for that information.

5-2207 South Street. It's going to be found on the assignment. There's going to be a white male wearing a black ski mask and a black shirt. Take hold of approximately 400 yards USC. He's letting a white BMW with a possible New Jersey tag with Frank 64 Williams, him, John, unknown direction.

America to Cruise from now. It was a cash race for about $400 a day. So in a white BM. Frank 64 Williams and John. Pretty much the 17th district special permission funded. That's 22 on the South Street, Saturday, smoke shop. So, you know, black ski mask, black shirt, cash register, flaming white BMW with the New Jersey title, Frank 64 Williams and John.

for 6-1 on Baltimore. Do they have that female in custody? Thank you.

0: I'm 82. What was the last transmission on that female?
1: They have the female 1822 is transporting to Hub Cedar.
0: Receive. Send this back on back to headquarters.
1: Okay, sir. Thank you.

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0: first one with a gun, 1500 Morris. It's a juvenile, you know, someone has a gun. And a 17th officer gun, 1500 Morris. It's a juvenile, you know, someone has a gun, so far.
1: Car 799 Ghost Strict, emergency priority 1 for a person screaming 10th and Chestnut. It's going to be a male in an orange shirt operating a white Nissan Altima with a Pennsylvania tag of MRAT Pat G. George 5531. Has a female in the back of the vehicle but appeared to be in distress. Vehicle is left southbound on 10th. 799 Ghost Strict, for a person screaming 10th and Chestnut. It's going to be a male in an orange shirt operating a white Nissan Altima, Pennsylvania Mary Pat George 5531. With a female in the back of the vehicle that appeared distressed, they were last seen southbound on 10th.
0: Got an orange shirt operating a white Nissan Altima, Mary Pat George 5531. A female in the back of the vehicle seen being in distress. He's southbound on 10th. So now he's screaming 10th at Chestnut. Got an orange shirt operating a white Nissan, so Mary Pat George 5531. Now back to the vehicle, the Indians, the ships. Let's have a round of 10.

0: in the 35th District. Come out, personal weapon, 417 Rosalind Street. It's going to be a 30-year-old male going through a mental health crisis, armed with a knife, upstairs in his bedroom. It's repeating the 35th District, 417 Rosalind Street, personal weapon. It's going to be a 30-year-old male having a mental health crisis, no mental health issues, armed with a knife, upstairs in his bedroom. He's having thoughts to harm himself and others. No further information. CSE requested.
1: Suicidal male, armed with a knife.
2: Weapon 2601 Holm Avenue at Nazareth Hospital on the 5th floor. I'm still waiting. I have a 6'1" baseball cap, gray hoodie, blue and black pants, armed with a knife, making threats. And E, person with a weapon 2601 Holm at Nazareth Hospital on the 5th floor. Still waiting. I have a 6'1" baseball cap, gray hoodie, blue and black pants, armed with a knife, making threats.

District Nurse 11-2601 Home in Nazareth, on the 5th floor. Right now, 6-1 with a baseball cap, gray hoodie, black blue pants, tolerating, threatening employees. 28th District Nurse 11-2601 Home in Nazareth, on the 5th floor. So right now, 6-1 with a baseball cap, gray hoodie, blue and black pants, tolerating, threatening employees.

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0: green camouflage pants. No on location patent items. Enter Piedmont 17, second progress. 2131 sales. Bravo, white male, black jacket, green camouflage pants. Still on scene, taking items. Go for them.
1: Second progress, 2131 South Street, the Wawa. White male, black jacket, green camo pants. Still location. 17th at the progress, 2131 South Street, the Wawa. White male, black jacket, green camo pants. Still location.

0: Huntington 24 Pistol Gun, 1941 East Pacific Street. It's going to be a female, assaulted by a black male, black shirt, black jeans. Armored with firearm is repeating in the 24 person of 1941 East Pacific Street. Female assaulted with a firearm by a black male, black shirt, black jeans. Male's going to be inside of a Volkswagen.
1: Professor, I got 1941 East Pacific. Black male, black shirt, black jeans. Followed a female with a firearm. Is that a white Volkswagen? 24 Professor, I got 1941 East Pacific. Black male, blue shirt, black jeans. Black shirt, black jeans. Is that a white Volkswagen? Followed a female with a firearm.

0: 25th District, 3318 North Water Street. Person screaming for a dog that attacked a 12-year-old juvenile female. She was injured. Rescues responding. The dog is still loose. As repeating in the 25th District, 3318 North Water Street. Person screaming in reference to a dog that attacked a 12-year-old female. The dog is still loose. Rescues responding for some injuries.
1: I said first screen 3318 North Water. A 12-year-old female attacked by a dog. 25th, person screaming, 3318 North Water. A 12-year-old female attacked by a dog, rescue is

0: 24 Tom 4, I'm Jay Tongas.
1: 24 Tom 4.
0: 24 Tom 4, are you over there at least? Charlie 5 plus, he's still here. Tom 4 to Charlie 5, it's going to be a positive 5
2: Charlie 4, Charlie 5 to Tom 4, great job.
0: Thank you, sir. And we're going to be switching back over to you, 10-7.

0: 40- to 50-year-old male bleeding, stating that somebody stole his vehicle. There's no footage for that information at this time. Intervening in the 25th district, front end lizard and robbery in progress. Reference to a 40- to 50-year-old male bleeding on the highway, possibly in shock, stating that somebody stole his vehicle. There's no flasher for the information.
1: Reference to robbery in progress, front end lizard. It's a white male, 40 to 50 years old, bleeding on the highway. Take off the vehicle. No flash. The 25th, robbery progress, front in Luzerne. Front of Edison. A 40- to 50-year-old white male. He's bleeding on the highway. Took his vehicle. There's no flash.
2: He's today?
1: Yes.
2: Alright, in regards to the personal weapon, 1856 East Bay Street, we have positive ID.
1: I got that, thank you.

Five Nine Five Check Emergency Priority One for Personal to Gun 315 South Broad Street, Unit 907. That would be a UPenn doctor calling in reference to a homicidal and suicidal male under the gun. He's also under the influence of narcotics. Again, 9th District for a person with a gun, 315 South Broad Street, Unit 907. It could be a reference to a homicidal and suicidal male. He's under the gun. He's also under the influence.

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1: But you're thinking of

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Flash on the door, no direction.

0: punishment District 12 in Allegheny, person screaming on Allegheny. So a male assaulting a female, black male, coat wear, short with a thin build, all black clothing, near Silver GMC. 25th, 12th in Allegheny, person screaming for black male, curly hair, and short build wearing all black clothing, so, female on the highway near Silver GMC. This is not a black.
1: Black male, all black clothing, hung it down there, silver GMC.

0: person screaming at 3318 North Water, event number and CAD is 88725. This was in reference to a dog attack. Two juveniles were injured, and they are currently being transported to CHOP by...
1: There was two juveniles. They were attacked by a dog, 3318 North Water Street. Both en route to CHOP.
2: Okay.
1: The dog is secured in the house.
2: All right, so thank you. Keep me updated with the conditions, please.
1: Thank you.

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1: South LCB?
0: Can I get security DC numbers at 1940 South Christopher Columbus Boulevard, please?
1: Okay.

放松。Thank you, everyone, watch this video.

0: 25.
1: 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So I'm going to do that there.
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0: 25?

0: I guess for 25 Andy wants to give you a call, but since that's all right, on Water Street. Number.
1: 35, how did you call? My, the officer on the scene has my number.
0: Okay.

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This is the PPA on location. 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A light male, light blue, Sharpie, and irate.

0: 17th District, 1516 South Capitol, Broadway and Progress for an open property, 17-15 West 6th South Capitol.
1: South Capitol, Broadway and Progress, I'm going with an open property. 17th District, 1516 South Capitol, Broadway and Progress, I'm going to open

Lambert. It's going to be a house fire with someone possibly still inside. 236, local people trapped, 5962 North Lambert. Local people trapped. There's a house fire, possibly someone still inside. Another Frederick.

possibly still inside the house, fire blowers and boom. 35th District, 5962 North Lambert, for local people trapped. House fire blowers and boom.

0: standby for a person with a gun at 50 in Brown. This is going to be near the basketball court for a group of males with book bags possibly armed with firearms. That's repeating in the 16th District for a person with a gun, 50 in Brown Street. A basketball court for a group of males with book bags possibly armed with firearms.
1: Someone to go out to Killingsworth, Council near the basketball court. A group of males with book bags, possibly guns. 16 District 450 on Brown. Person would have gone at the Killingsworth Temple near the basketball courts. A group of males with book bags, possibly armed with guns. No flash.

0: I'm just going to give you some flash on the founded theft we have in the 12th District. That TX is going to be 9114 at Greenway and Larry. We're going to be looking for a black male with a long goatee. He's about 5'11". He was wearing a black hoodie as well as black pants. Taken was about 350 USC from the Malcolm Planet. This happened about 20 minutes ago at 625. That offender was last seen in the rear going towards 70th Street on foot.
1: Okay. That's all this very flash information. I found that theft at Greenway Avenue and Larry Street in the last 20-25 minutes. Looking for a black male. Long goatee, black hoodie, black pants, about 5'11". I think in the rear alleyway going towards 70th Street. I think it was $350. 12th District, Greenway Avenue and Larry Street. What was theft? Found this theft. Black male with a long goatee, black hoodie, black pants, about 5'11". Passing in the rear alleyway towards 70th Street in the last 25 minutes.

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3: 5th, you respond on a local people trap, 5962 North Lambert, resume unfounded. 1035th, you respond on a local people trap, 5962 North Lambert, resume unfounded.
1: Okay, this is 5962 North Lambert, local people trap, resume unfounded. General Rifle.

0: Fire District calling the Sioux Falls Police 2400 South Watts. Your location cameras in. There's sufficient personnel. TPA is accountable with no injuries. Again, 3rd District will not assist. Other police, 2400 South Watts. If you're on location, cameras in. Sufficient personnel, PPA is accounted for. No injuries.
1: 3rd District, 2400 South Watts. On the assist of the police. The location with some sufficient police personnel on location. No injuries to PPA. 2400 South Watts. On the assist for parking authority. The location with some no injuries. On the patrol.

0: 39 Ottawa, 2800 Sylvan Street, coming back out of a Chinese store for a black car wearing a black hoodie with some modified clothes on, armed with a machete. Subpoena the 39 police on a weapon, 2800 North Sylvan Street, outside of a Chinese store. No, black hoodie with a modified color on, armed with a machete.
1: 2800 North Sylvan Street, person with a weapon outside a Chinese store, black male, black hoodie. What's that color label on it? I'm with a machete. 39th District, 2800 North Stillman Street, person with a weapon outside the Chinese store. Black male, black hoodie with multi-color label on it. I'm with a machete.

0: Okay, I had a vehicle take off on Highway 1X. Place location on that vehicle, 6100 Bravo Charles. They're not in pursuit of the vehicle. Requested not sure if they can spot it on a white Range Rover with a PA tag of Native Atari 9329. Drivers would be involved with black male with a beard. Again, not in pursuit.
1: Charles, Highway 1X, Red Wolf, the Nathan Frank Larry 5329.
2: You're over
1: there. Okay, thank you.
0: Crescent on 24th District, reported a person with a gun, 101 East Lehigh, Liberty Gas Station, 10 miles on location, armed. 101 East Lehigh, reported a person with a gun, Liberty Gas Station, 10 miles armed.
1: Well, this is 101 East Lehigh, person with a gun. Liberty Gas Station, it's about 10 miles. All with guns, no for the smash. Alright, so my 24th District, 101 East Lehigh, person with a gun at Liberty Gas Station, about 10 miles from location, all with guns, no flashes.

0: said the priority that I just bought here is for 101 East Lehigh. It's actually supposed to be West Lehigh, 025. I'll put a job on there for you. Just let me know, please.
1: Okay. Cash every 101 West Lehigh in the 25th. Russell, we're going to deliver the gas station, 10 miles armed with guns.

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1: The 14th District 1337 Narragansett Street, first with a weapon. A male, no flashes, on with a stick operating a white van, double park, a female complainant.

0: 2021 SC 5700 North 15 Appalachian Bay, no injuries to police. On this report, you're on the TOV Appalachian Bay, 5700 North 15th, no injuries to police.
1: Charlie 5 on location, 30 unit order in the 20th.
0: Charlie 5, okay.

0: semi-permitted fishing district. Lie a cottage from the gun, pretty well climate. Black mat and black clothing, armed a long gun, possibly an AK-47. Walking with a large pistol, who was likely making a right on board. A flying cottage, first one gun, fishing district, pretty well climate.
1: No, I was AK-47 making our right onto the block pad. First we're going to AK-47 making our right onto Lauren.

0: Please respond to assisting officer reporting a clear reason of each person's personnel location at one in custody or one to safety at North 15th Street. This is the assisting officer reporting a clear view. Not location group, six personnel location, one detained to be down under 15th, no injuries, police, from 35th, 8th,
1: 7th, 18th. Surveying 35th, District 1400, TOV, one of the district location with some no injuries, one apprehension made.

0: and a 14th, you just bought a personal weapon, 13, 37 air gas, it was unfounded. 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
1: District 1337 Narragansett, personal weapon, was unfounded. 1337 Narragansett, personal weapon, was unfounded.

0: 318 Market Street. Yeah. Unit B2, again 18th. Person 1153-18 Market, in Unit B2 for a female cutting her wrist. Rescue's going to be en route.
1: That's my team. This is 5318 Market Street. Only B1 in Unit 2, suicidal female cutting her wrist, weapon is unknown. So the 18th District, 5318 Market Street. I'm going to be running Unit 2, is a female cutting her wrist. Rescue is a route, weapon is unknown.

0: Hi, Sam on the 12th District.
1: Yes, sir. You got a 5th for us at 50th Market?

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0: This is 35th and Charlotte, Dr. Progress, 5215 North Broad. We have found at 35th, Dr. Progress, 5215 North Broad. We have found a disturbance only.
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2: I'm going to check Congress for a personal weapon, rising from a saber, knife, juvenile, off of six, and 35th weapon, rising from a saber, any juvenile, black, male, off of six, armed, off of a knife, shoot the juveniles, armed with six, and the third.
1: Officer, this is your right, 7-2, person with a weapon, black male, juvenile, with all black, also with a knife. I can only throw the amount of sticks. I'm trying to figure this license on a table. First one of them, black males, juveniles, we're all black, I'll with a knife. And it's 5 other juveniles, I will

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1: 3rd District 700 Patterson, Robert Lamont Jetro. So the 3rd District 700 Patterson Avenue, Robert Lamont Jetro.

0: Class of 522nd District, coming out as a doctor of progress for 17th and South Mohana. People complain in reference to her grandmother that just took her son, but in a black Buick, PA tag, Mary George Frank 8103, unknown direction. Just occurred 1 minute ago. I've seen in the 22nd for abduction in progress for 17th of South Mohana. People complaining in reference to her grandmother that just took her son. Last seen in a black Buick, Nathan George Frank 8103, in the unknown direction. Nothing further.
1: 17th and Susquehanna, put on abduction and custody dispute. Grandmother took the grandson, fled in a black Buick, Nathan George, black 8103, no direction, complainants on the highway. 22nd District, 17th and Susquehanna, put an abduction and custody dispute. Grandmother took the grandchild in a black Buick, Nathan George, Frank 8103, no direction.

0: Breaking in 4704 Carlisle, black male, no flash canisters or properties at the front. Plane is going to be in the middle bedroom. No 36, someone breaking in 4704 North Carlisle, no black male, no flash canisters or front. Plane is going to be in the middle bedroom. What the fucker?
1: North Carlisle, phone breaking in. Black male, to the front. 36, 2704 North Carlisle, phone breaking in. I'm going to go to the middle bedroom.

0: This is my personal weapon, writing gun. 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
1: 那你这次再跟我说创业啊，还是啊啊啊？
0: 上分。
1: 你这次怎么样？

0: District, standby for a person screaming at 401 Gerard Avenue. It's going to be a black male wearing a black hair tie, all black clothing, assaulting a female on the highway. That's repeating in the 16th District for a person screaming at 401 Gerard Avenue for a black male wearing a black hair wrap, all black clothing, assaulting a female on the highway. Nothing further.
1: 16th District, put it first on Gerard, person screaming, black male, black direct, black clothing, assaulting a female on the highway. The 16th District, put it first on Gerard, person screaming, black male, black direct, black clothing, assaulting a female on the highway.

Alan Rimes, white male, B. Bonnie at Lehigh. And he's saying Father Church, they are being followed by several individuals. That's B. Bonnie at Lehigh. Father Church.

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The part of a black novel dress wearing a black jacket, black pants, armor disheveled, trying to take people with a casual. PM the 39, first with the weapon, Germantown and McLaren. Part of a black novel, the judge wearing a black jacket, black pants, armor disheveled, trying to hit people with a casual.

This is Robin. Dream Attendant Baron. Other than the mini mart. Black metal dreads, black jacket, black pants. Trying to hit people with a shovel. This is Baron and person from Dream Attendant McFerrin in front of the mini mart. Black metal dreads, black jacket, black pants. 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